started pushing back. Well, how was I to know till now you'd be such a hard act to follow? Now nothing seems to follow.

NCIFM, the spirit of Manitoba, Gary Allen, a feeling like that. Nickel Ross, Kibeto Ano, Duran's Hornpipe. Tansinich Muskego, Nina Voice of the North, Lorraine George, Agamina Pig, the Pagan Kipeo, eat up with no Sumagani, Suki Sigak. 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

0: NCIFM, the spirit of Manitoba, Chester Knight. 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

0: And CIFM, the spirit of Manitoba, Joe Nichols, Broken Hearts, Phil. Puega yasma nyogo. Ago, que gono mami na ga yu yati musta gane, ago ne wani yan. E wani muan. Oh, is gaduto, I know is a pugoya, o Elvis Presley, Suspicious Minds. Is nigate ni ugawini gamut. Uta Cree Hour and CIFM.
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In CIFM, the spirit of Manitoba, Shania Twain Gagi, Sinigamut man, I feel like a woman. 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

Bonjour, Anin Miwe, Oman, the Middle Music Lodge, when Umgar Nijo Kijigak, Anin Naman Jo, and Anin, we should get me now, Abang Mangishan, Maga, go, you can own Dam's way when they quake, present the mo cake. 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Alexander McKay Jr. The Trapper.

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Mew ma, gagging all my government to make me a note in what Nagamon and me with country music. 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Maybe the Club Region Event Center, we just say, November 7th, gagging all shame. In a big to be in the game,

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This is not going to end. Dang. Kitai ne. The magician on deja. Kawi bi. Sick. Manitoba Festival. New York. Canada Life Center. Kau koteko ma Winnipeg. October 30th. Make November 1st. Make a know. But sound go kitai. Shama. Shiki ma che to. Kema sane kone. Sichi bindi gang. 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Kitao. 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Dam kawi. Shiki ge wat. 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Red Bull Singers, Memories of Grandma. Ah, Pajigi, Ken, the Lago, soon go, Kungin, Tani, Menaga, Mona, took me, we, je, me gonna butch, Ken, in gay, just say, huh?

0: Miwe NCI from Radio Network, Tibachimung. 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We zaga tewa bungmita, so shinijo, Dominic we ish pawe, bun. Mino, Brandon Westman ga in a keri, we zaga te mita, so shinijo, Dominic ish pawe, buk. 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Ah, me summoning a kidron ma, Gawi is your ever wabong NCIFM. 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

0: Me in Fargo, Arizona, is in the house of Miguel when I go call my name. The Casna Canon Shinny took it, Emma. No, then on done in the house around. Okay, you know, we got to get to punch one club regent, the Nantuka in the Kamek. Well, Nantuka Kogan up to the auto Nagamo, my Taco Snowgan in the Skagate, Tindavsko. Dean Brody's got the Reclaws. We pay out November 12th, to November 13th. 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

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B-Town Convenience, Crave Corner East End Convenience, Western Nations, Mino Diana, Pine Falls, ki spin me this tagging and snabe ga ya, what mag so Diana, you know, ni matus ke tap me ga ki bechi Shell Gas ka ni ka tek, where did the ga Riding Mountain, na le ko me bisok ga ki ken ma go, mi mag ta ki bechi ga ni ka tek number 5 store. 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Minna, wow. How, mom, minna, wow, chica, eh? Winnipeg, Red Sun Smoke Shop, Diana, wow, me, mako, deja. How, minna, I've been going to get to all me, because I'm done. Can you want to see? Magishawa, pumke, go, gaina, chim. Seaweed Band of My Scotch, Last Ride, me away. The Minister's Lot, NCIFM.

Dave and Sugar. The door is always open. Getting the 9 o'clock hour rolling on this Tuesday night. Good evening. I'm Carl Thomas. On the way, Alan Jackson. Right after Keith Urban. And CIFM legendary country and more.

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Alan Jackson, I don't even know your name. 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Here's Ricky Van Shelton, from a jack to a king, and CIFM, legendary country and more.

0: 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Actress Britt Eklund is 84. Science fiction author David Brin is 76. Singer Kevin Cronin of REO Speedwagon is 75. Pro Football Hall of Fame head coach Tony Dungy is 71. Actress Elizabeth Shue is 64. Turning the big 6-0 is country singer Tim Rushlow of Little Texas. Actor Lamon Rucker is 55. Singer Melinda Doolittle from American Idol is 49. And musician Will Butler of Arcade Fire is 44. Also born on this date, back in 1769, Sir Isaac Brock, hero of the War of 1812. Born on this date in 1846, engineer George Westinghouse Jr. Born on this date in 1935, WWE Hall of Fame wrestler Bruno Sammartino. And born on this date in 1949, Boney M. singer Bobby Farrell. The Manitowabi Festival is back home at Canada Life Center, October 30th to November 1st. Tickets for this multi-day celebration are on sale now. Get full details at manitowabi.com. 9:20 on the way. Music from Lisa Brokop and Leanne Rimes is up next on NCIFM.
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He's Got You. And CIFM, Legendary Country and More.

Lisa Brokop, West of Crazy. Leanne Rimes before that, But I Do Love You. Hollywood film star with a career that stretches back to the 1950s has died at 102. More on that in about 6 minutes.

0: and CIFM legendary country and more. Buck Owens, My Heart Skips a Beat, a Hollywood film star with a career that stretches back to the 1950s, has died at 102 years old. Actor Eva Marie Saint was the pale, willowy actor who won an Academy Award for her first movie, On the Waterfront. The award for the 1954 classic made her an instant star, but she soon astonished Hollywood with a firm independence that would mark her career. Her acting work lasted well into her 90s with roles in 21st century movies like Because of Winn-Dixie and Superman Returns. Here's a clip as Eva Marie Saint, as Eva, or rather Eve Kendall, with Cary Grant as Roger Thornhill, in a scene from the Alfred Hitchcock Warner Brothers 1959 film North by Northwest.
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4: Hi, I'm Pete Smith, and you're tuned to Compass Point. Note what God says to King Solomon in 1 Kings 9, verse 3, following his prayer as he kneeled before the Lord on the day the temple was dedicated and the ark brought in. I have heard thy prayer that thou hast made unto me. Solomon's long prayer, presented publicly, focused on his desire for God to bless his people, to pardon them if they sinned, to preserve them from their enemies and to be with them. If you too love the Lord and are one of his followers, what do you desire for God's people? Do you pray for the preservation of the local church, for unity to be maintained, and that its testimony is bright in the community? Do we pray for the spiritual leadership? Do we long that God will be magnified and glorified through his people, and that nothing will mar God's name as we seek to live for him? 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

0: 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Highway 101 Whiskey, If You Were a Woman, and Restless Heart, That Rock Won't Roll. We are coming up on 10 o'clock. I'm Carl Thomas. Stick around, more great country music still to come from Kenny Chesney and Doc Walker are coming up right after this on NCIFM.
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home, LBT kicking off the 10 o'clock hour on this Tuesday night. Good evening. I'm Carl Thomas. On the way, Dolly Parton, right after Shelley Wright and CIFM, Legendary Country, and more.

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Dolly Parton, Heartbreak Express. Coming up in about 10 minutes or so, going to let you know what happened on this day in country music. Here's Clay Walker, Dreaming With My Eyes Open. 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

Ridley Bent, I Can't Turn My Back on the Bottle, and CIFM, Legendary Country, and more. Eddie Rabbit, before that, Drinking My Baby Off My Mind. Today is October 6th. It was on this day in country music history back in 1969. Johnny Cash was at number one on the U.S. country chart with At San Quentin, a recording of a live concert given to the inmates of San Quentin State Prison. The album, which spent 20 weeks at the top of the chart, was nominated for a number of Grammy Awards, including Album of the Year and won Best Male Country Vocal Performance for A Boy Named Sue. In 1973, country music's most successful syndicated radio countdown program to date, American Country Countdown, made its debut. The three-hour program was created by Casey Kasem and Don Bastani and was modeled after American Top 40, which Kasem also hosted. Comedian Don Bowman was the original host, but by 1978, he would be replaced by Bob Kingsley. In 1983, George Strait released his third studio album, Right or Wrong, which became his first U.S. number one on the country charts. The singles, You Look So Good in Love, which was Strait's first song to have a music video, Right or Wrong and Let's Fall to Pieces Together, all topped the Hot Country Singles chart. In 1996, Tim McGraw married Faith Hill and quickly became country music's most visible couple. Their friendship grew into romance during their successful Spontaneous Combustion tour that year. And in 2022, Jody Miller died at age 80. The country music singer released an answer record to Roger Miller's hit King of the Road titled Queen of the House in 1965, which became her signature hit, peaking at number five on the country singles chart. Miller won the Grammy Award for Best Female Country Vocal Performance for the song in 1966. If you love the classics, join me, Carl Thomas, right here on NCIFM every Saturday from 1 to 3 p.m. for the Classic Country Show. I reflect on some of the great country songs and artists of all time. The Classic Country Show, Saturday afternoons from 1 to 3 right here on NCIFM, Legendary Country, and more. 10:24 on the way. Shania Twain

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Shania Twain and Brian White from This Moment On, NCIFM, Legendary Country, and more. Garth Brooks, before that, Much Too Young to Feel This Damn Old. The Emmys are moving to Prime starting next year. More on that in about 8 minutes. Here are the Seaweed Band, Run As One, Spirit of Manitoba, NCIFM.

0: and CIFM Legendary Country and more. Joe Nichols, what's a guy gotta do? The Emmy Awards are moving to Prime Video starting in 2027. Amazon and the Television Academy have struck a six-year deal that ends the ceremony's seven-decade run on traditional broadcast networks. The Emmys have aired on one of the four major networks since 1955, rotating among them annually. The awards will remain free to watch.
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It's no earthly good to me, 'cause I'm stuck here on the ground, cold and drunk as I might be.

So I best be on my way. Thank you. Thank you very much. Elvis Presley, early morning rain, getting the 11 o'clock hour rolling on this Tuesday night. I'm Carl Thomas. On the way, Waylon Jennings and Willie Nelson, right after Mark Wills and CIFM legendary country and more.

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Chad Klinger and Gord Bamford, and Lisa Marie Naponsi from the Indigenous Music Countdown on the way right after Roseanne Cash and CIFM, Legendary Country, and more.

0: Chad Klinger and Gord Bamford, The Night Ain't Over Yet, and CIFM Legendary Country and More. Lisa Marie Naponsi before that with a feature track from the Indigenous Music Countdown, Powwow Princess. 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The Indigenous Music Countdown brought to you by APTN right here on NCIFM, Legendary Country and More. I'm Carl Thomas. On the way, One More Girl and Miranda Lambert is up next on NCIFM.
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One More Girl, The Day I Fall. Miranda Lambert before that with Kerosene. Coming up in about 8 minutes or so, going to let you know about a new film that tells the story of the first human ever photographed standing on top of Mount Everest. Here's Clint Black, Life Gets Away, and CIFM Legendary Country and More.

And CIFM legendary country and more, Charlie Daniels' band, Trudy. The new film, Tenzing, tells the story of the first human ever photographed standing on top of Mount Everest. Tenzing Norgay was a Sherpa who reached the world's highest summit with Edmund Hillary in 1953. The film chronicles Norgay's path leading up to Everest, as well as his and Hillary's daring ascents.

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0: Brian Black Thunder, Little Billy, Spirit of Manitoba, and CIFM, Legendary Country, and more. Terry Gibbs before that with Somebody's Knockin', and Johnny Lee Looking for Love. We are coming up on midnight. I'm Carl Thomas. Stay tuned. Coming up at the top of the hour, news from the Canadian press, and then I'll be back on the other side to keep you company right up until 1 a.m. More great country music still to come before the midnight hour, including Montgomery Gentry and Alex J. Robinson is coming up right after this on NCIFM.
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1: He works way too much for way too little. He drinks way too early till way

From the National Newsroom of the Canadian Press, I'm David Augustine. U.S. investigators say a 30-year-old man in Washington State gave advice and money to the Tumblr Ridge mass killer and even offered to livestream the attack. James Cody Bryant is charged with a conspiracy to murder persons in a foreign country. Public Safety Minister Gary Anandasamy

0: Hungary says it's too soon to say if Bryant will also face prosecution in Canada.
1: What I will say is that RCMP has worked in collaboration with the FBI. If Canadian laws, as part of it, were broken, and based on the circumstances, there is a likelihood that that individual could also face prosecution in Canada.
0: Bryant is alleged to have given 18-year-old Jesse Van Rensselaer suggestions on target locations, including the hallways, and, quote, had a lot of ways people can escape, but open spaces means numbers. Conservative members of parliament are calling for a boost to Canadian diesel production to 1 million barrels per day as the price for the fuel continues to soar. Conservative energy critic Carol Anstey says Canadians are paying more.
2: Conflicts in Iran and Ukraine have affected fuel prices worldwide. However, Canadians are paying about 24 more cents per liter for diesel than Americans and 31 cents more than the global average. Diesel prices in Canada have risen by nearly 80% over the past year.
0: A conservative motion being put before the House of Commons calls for the government to act. Canada's Foreign Influence Commissioner expects registrations will increase as awareness grows of new rules. People must inform the commissioner when they work with a foreign entity on activities intended to influence a Canadian political or governmental process. Commissioner Anton Bogman told MPs on a House of Commons committee the focus of his office so far has been contacting people and groups who may have to register. An Air Canada plane was clipped by another aircraft while on the ground in Los Angeles on Tuesday morning.
3: The U.S. Federal Aviation Administration says it happened as a Delta Airlines plane was taxiing for departure and the Air Canada plane was being towed toward the gate. The Delta plane's left wingtip clipped the Air Canada aircraft's horizontal stabilizer. That's a wing-like structure at the tail end of a plane. An Air Canada spokesperson says no injuries were reported and the plane is being taken out of service for inspection and repairs. Jason White, The Canadian Press.
0: And BC Conservative interim leader Lauren Dirksen says his party would replace the province's no-fault auto insurance system if elected on October 24th. Dirksen says a new hybrid model would restore the ability of seriously injured accident victims to sue while keeping insurance affordable. NDP leader David Eby says the proposal could increase costs for drivers and benefit trial lawyers. Dirksen says private competition remains an option, while his party's letter to insurance and legal groups says legislation establishing a replacement system would be introduced within 1 year of forming government. This is the Canadian Press. In sports, Teoscar Hernandez and Freddie Freeman hit home runs in the fourth inning to break a scoreless tie, and the visiting Los Angeles Dodgers beat the Atlanta Braves 3-1 to take a 2-1 lead in the best-of-five National League Division Series. Yoshinobu Yamamoto pitched a 7 innings of 4-hit ball for the 2-time defending World Series champions, who can clinch the series tomorrow with a win in Atlanta. Lionel Messi converted a second-half penalty kick to help Argentina beat Benin 3-0 in tonight's international friendly in Buenos Aires. Messi played his final game for Argentina in a match dubbed the night that no one wants to end. The 39-year-old soccer icon announced his international retirement in the weeks following the World Cup final loss to Spain. And a goal from Justin Ellis lifted the U.S. to a 1-0 decision over Canada's men's soccer team in a friendly matchup tonight in St. Paul, Minnesota. The teenage forward picked up an ankle injury midway through the first half, but stayed in the game and tucked in a shot in the 29th minute to give the Americans the lead. From the Canadian Press, I'm David Augustine.

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0: and CIFM, Jason Greeley, Around for a Reason, Brooks and Dunn, Hard Working Man, and Pat Green kicking off the midnight hour with the Wave on Wave. I'm Carl Thomas, in with you up until 1 on the way. Chad Brownlee right after Ricky Skaggs, and CIFM, Legendary Country, and more.
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0: Chad Brownlee, Hood of My Car, NCIFM, Legendary Country, and more. 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Presale code is NCI, all caps. That's NCI, all in capital letters. 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I'm Carl Thomas. 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

great Thing Called Love and CIFM Legendary Country and More. Pam Tillis before that, One of Those Nights. It's Carl Thomas in with you for the next half hour. Still to come, JJ LaValle with a featured track from the IMC and the Oak Ridge Boys on the way right after Vern Cheecher, South Dakota, Spirit of Manitoba, and CIFM.

0: NCIFM, J.J. LaValle, where the crickets sing. Before J.J., it was the Oak Ridge Boys, Leaving Louisiana in the Broad Daylight. Still to come, Dolly Parton and Lisa Brokop on the way right after Eddie Rabbit. NCIFM, Legendary Country, and more.
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NCIFM Legendary Country and More, Dolly Parton, Silver Threads and Golden Needles, Lisa Brokaw, before that, I'd Like to See You Try. We are coming up on

0: on 1 o'clock. I'm Carl Thomas, and that's going to do it for me. Thank you so much for joining me tonight. I'll be back tonight at 9:30. Hope you can join me then. Until then, take care. Have yourself a good night. Talk to you later. Bye for now.
1: 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Oh, there's someone at the door now. I should answer that. So, coming! 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

0: From the National Newsroom of the Canadian Press, I'm David Augustine. A Washington State man is accused of helping livestream the Tumbler Ridge mass shooting after months of alleged discussions with killer Jesse Van Rensselaer. FBI documents allege James Cody Bryant also provided tactical advice and helped Van Rensselaer start a vehicle before the school attack. Bryant faces a U.S. charge of conspiracy to murder people in a foreign country, carrying a potential life sentence. The allegations remain unproven in court, while Canadian authorities continue working with the FBI and say additional prosecution in Canada remains possible. The union representing more than 9,000 Stellantis workers in Canada says its members will soon take a strike vote. Canadian Press reporter Lisa Laporta says the vote Unifor will host on October 17th and 18th will determine whether workers want to authorize the bargaining committee to call a strike if talks break down later on.
1: Unifor says the two sides are at an impasse over several key issues at this point, noting a vote in favor of a strike does not automatically mean workers will walk off the job.
0: Among the key issues is the future of the Brampton, Ontario assembly plant, which Stellantis wants to sell. British Columbia Conservatives plan to repeal the province's no-fault auto insurance system. The major policy proposal has been revealed by a leaked letter from the party's interim leader,

0: to lawyers and insurance executives. Lauren Dirksen says in the letter, conservatives would bring in legislation to restore accident victims' rights to sue, but the NDP says the province's no-fault insurance system has lowered car insurance rates for BC drivers. The Ontario government has paused all Ontario Student Assistance Program payments for private career college students amid an ongoing audit. Colleges and Universities Minister Nolan Quinn says serious concerns about OSAP usage at some institutions have been referred to provincial police.
1: As I have said before, and I will say it again, any misuse of OSAP is entirely unacceptable.
0: Unusually rapid OSAP growth at several career colleges was flagged to the ministry as being possibly suspicious by Career Colleges Ontario as far back as January 2023. Medical experts are rejecting past claims by Robert F. Kennedy Jr. about the HPV vaccine Gardasil. A resurfaced video shows the now U.S. Health Secretary claiming children who receive the shot are more likely to die from the vaccine than from cervical cancer. Kennedy has a history of sharing false and misleading health information, including about the HPV and other vaccines. And Conservative members of Parliament are calling for a boost to Canadian diesel production to 1 million barrels per day as the price for the fuel continues to soar. Conservative energy critic Carol Anstey says Canadians are paying more.
2: Conflicts in Iran and Ukraine have affected fuel prices worldwide. However, Canadians are paying about 24 more cents per liter for diesel than Americans and 31 cents more than the global average. Diesel prices in Canada have risen by nearly 80% over the past year.
0: A conservative motion being put before the House of Commons calls for the government to act. This is the Canadian Press. In sports, Austin Matthews scored with 14 seconds left in overtime as the Toronto Maple Leafs rallied to beat the visiting Nashville Predators 5-4 last night. Rookie Gavin McKenna had his first goal and assist for the Leafs, who trailed 3-0 early in the second period. William Nylander had a goal and two assists for the Leafs, while Matthews had three assists. Calgary Stampeders kicker Rene Paredes is retiring at the end of the CFL season. Paredes has spent his entire 15-year career with Calgary and helped the Stamps win Grey Cup titles in 2014 and 2018. Paredes was a five-time CFL All-Star and was named the league's Outstanding Special Teams Player in 2013. And Canadian hammer thrower Cameron Rogers has been named one of the 10 finalists for the Women's World Athlete of the Year award. The star athlete from Richmond, BC, had the five best throws in the world this year, including a toss of 81.13 meters that broke her own North American record. The winner will be announced at the World Athletics Awards next month in Monaco. From the Canadian Press, I'm David Augustine.

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0: Come on, baby. What would you rather do?
1: From the National Newsroom of the Canadian Press, I'm Karen Rebo. New FBI court documents allege James Cody Bryant of Washington State helped online friend Jesse Van Rensselaer prepare for and broadcast the February 10th mass shooting in Tumbler Ridge, B.C. FBI investigators in Seattle say Bryant communicated daily with the 18-year-old Van Rensselaer for months, provided money, tactical advice, and instructions even on how to start the family car, as well as accessed a live stream account shortly before the murders. Here's Mike Harrington, special agent in charge with the FBI in Seattle.
2: I read a lot of court documents, including some that discuss incredibly heinous acts of violence. But this complaint was particularly difficult to read, in part because of the casual tone these two individuals used when discussing the mass taking of innocent lives that was being planned.
1: Van Rensselaer killed two family members, then drove to Tumbler Ridge Secondary School, where she fatally shot five students and an EA before killing herself. Bryant is charged in Washington State.

0: with conspiracy to murder people in a foreign country and could face life imprisonment. An Air Canada plane has been clipped by another aircraft on the ground in Los Angeles. The U.S. Federal Aviation Administration says a Delta Airlines flight clipped the Canadian plane Tuesday morning at L.A. International Airport. The Delta flight was taxiing for departure while the Air Canada plane was being towed toward the gate upon its arrival from Toronto. No reported injuries, and the plane is being taken out of service for inspection and repairs. The U.S. and others are pushing Russia for more information about the mysterious death of a lab worker in Russia. The victim worked at an anti-plague lab in Siberia before she died. David Engenthaler is the executive director of the Arizona State University Health Observatory and has experience working with plague bacteria as part of monitoring the threat for the U.S. government. Engenthaler says it's understandable why, post-pandemic, people are concerned.
1: Plague, this medieval disease seemingly occurring, which a lot of people don't know about, it occurring in Russia, where we know we're not getting a lot of really good information, but also in a country where they've had a former bioweapons program that might still be continuing today.
0: And Starbucks is facing a lawsuit over claims its protein drinks, labeled as sugar-free, may actually contain up to 21 grams of sugar. Here's ABC's Melissa Adon.
2: On the Starbucks online menu, a 16-ounce sugar-free caramel protein latte is listed to have 15 grams of sugar. The FDA does require nutrition labels to contain sugar contents and for there to be a differentiation of added sugars. According to the FDA, to be labeled as sugar-free, a food must contain less than 0.5 grams of sugars per serving.
0: Starbucks denies the allegations. This is the Canadian Press. In sports, the NHL's number one draft pick racked up his first NHL point and his first NHL goal on Tuesday night. In only his fourth game as a Toronto Maple Leaf, 18-year-old rookie Gavin McKenna recorded an assist on William Nylander's opening goal and then later converted a pass from Austin Matthews in the second period and scored, en route to a Leafs 5-4 overtime win against the visiting Nashville Predators.
3: Big monkey off the back. That one felt good. Yeah, that's a goal I'll obviously remember forever.
0: And in Montreal, Taylor Hall scored twice as the Stanley Cup champion Carolina Hurricanes spoiled the Habs' home opener with a 6-4 win. And in the Major League Baseball playoffs, Jake Cronenworth hit a home run to help the San Diego Padres to a 4-3 win over the visiting Milwaukee Brewers to force a Game 4 in their best-of-five National Division Series. And the Los Angeles Dodgers beat the Atlanta Braves 3-1 to take a 2-1 lead in their series. From the Canadian Press, I'm Karen Rebo.

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0: From the National Newsroom of the Canadian Press, I'm Karen Rebo. New documents allege an American helped Tumbler Ridge, BC mass shooter Jesse Van Rensselaer prepare for and broadcast the February mass killing online. Investigators say James Bryant communicated daily with Van Rensselaer for months, providing tactical advice and access to live stream account shortly before the attack that claimed 8 victims. Conservative MP Bob Zimmer, whose BC riding includes Tumbler Ridge, says the American suspect's arrest is an important step towards getting answers.
1: There's been many other pieces of the puzzle that need answers for those victims and their families in Tumbler Ridge. But it's one more step forward to finding an answer to why the Tumbler Ridge tragedy happened in the first place.
0: Bryant is charged in Washington state with conspiracy to murder people in a foreign country and could face life imprisonment. An Air Canada plane was clipped by another aircraft on Tuesday while on the ground in Los Angeles.
2: The U.S. Federal Aviation Administration says it happened as a Delta Airlines plane was taxiing for departure and the Air Canada plane was being towed toward the gate. The Delta plane's left wingtip clipped the Air Canada aircraft's horizontal stabilizer. That's a wing-like structure at the tail end of a plane. An Air Canada spokesperson says no injuries were reported and the plane is being taken out of service for inspection and repairs. Jason White, The Canadian Press.
0: A U.S. court has upheld the verdict for one of two men convicted in a human smuggling operation along the Canada-U.S. border. The appeal court said it found no valid reason to change the verdict and sentence for Harsh Kumar Patel. He was sentenced to just over 10 years in prison after a Minnesota jury in 2024 found him guilty of being part of a transnational smuggling ring that brought people from India to Canada on student visas and then would smuggle them over the border to the States. On one trip in January of 22, a couple and their two children froze to death while walking overnight in a blizzard from southern Manitoba into Minnesota. Trial heard Patel helped organize that trip. His co-accused, Steve Shand, worked as

0: as a driver and picked up migrants once they crossed into the U.S. He was sentenced to 6.5 years in prison. The U.S. and others are pushing Russia for more information about the mysterious death of a lab worker in Siberia. The victim worked at an anti-plague lab before she died. The World Health Organization says Russian authorities maintain a worker died of severe pneumonia, not the plague. Here's ABC's Melissa Adan.
1: President Trump confirming he'll soon speak with Vladimir Putin as questions grow about the death of a lab worker at a Siberian anti-plague research institute.
2: I have a call scheduled.
3: Yeah. When is that call scheduled for?
2: So far, we're in very deep discussions. We'll be able to report about it probably tomorrow.
0: At least three hospitals remain under quarantine precautions in Russia. This is the Canadian Press. In sports, Toronto Maple Leafs captain Austin Matthews had 3 assists and scored in overtime. And number one overall pick Gavin McKenna registered his first NHL goal in the Leafs' 5-4 comeback win over the Nashville Predators. McKenna says being held off the score sheet through his first 3 games was weighing on him.
4: I think just every single game I've been trying to get better, and I thought obviously tonight was my best one.
0: Elsewhere last night, Detroit skated past the Ottawa Senators 5-3, and the Stanley Cup champion Carolina Hurricanes spoiled the Canadiens' home opener with a 6-4 win. And in Major League Baseball playoffs, the San Diego Padres edged Milwaukee 4-3 to force a Game 4 with the Brewers in their best-of-five National Division Series. And Kike Hernandez and Freddie Freeman hit homers in the fourth as the Dodgers beat Atlanta 3-1 to take a 2-1 lead in their series. Both NLs series will resume play tonight, along with both American League series. From the Canadian Press, I'm Karen Rebo.

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0: 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Y'all buckle up and have her back by 10. 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
5: One, two,

0: From the National Newsroom of the Canadian Press, I'm Karen Rebo. U.S. investigators allege a 30-year-old American in Washington State gave money, tactical advice, and more to the teenager in Tumbler Ridge, B.C., who carried out a mass shooting at the family home and a secondary school that claimed the lives of 8 victims before she took her own life. The FBI in Seattle alleges suspect James Cody Bryant even offered to live stream the massacre. Bryant is charged with conspiracy to murder persons in a foreign country. This country's public safety minister, Gary Anandasangari, says it's too soon to say if Bryant will also face prosecution in Canada.
1: What I will say is that RCMP has worked in collaboration with the FBI. If Canadian laws as part of it were broken and based on the circumstances, there is a likelihood that individual could also face prosecution in Canada.
0: Bryant is alleged to have given 18-year-old Jesse Van Rootselaar suggestions on target locations and how to drive the family car from the family home to the school. Toronto police have revealed the specific charges laid against 2 soldiers recently arrested after an investigation into organized crime. They say Sachintha Fernando and James Moreau face a combined 49 charges, including kidnapping for ransom, forcible confinement, and gun charges. Police haven't shared details about their alleged connections to organized crime. Fernando and Moreau, both bombardiers with the 7th Toronto Regiment, have been removed from duties and have had their access restricted since their arrests in August. Coalition Avenir Quebec leader Christine Frechette announced that she is stepping down the day after her party's crushing defeat in the Quebec provincial election. The CAQ was completely wiped off the map, failing to elect even a single member of the legislature Monday. Speaking in Quebec City, Frechette stated she has confidence in the future of her party.
2: I'm resigning as CAQ leader and I will remain premier until my successor is sworn in. I believe in the coalition's future. The party must now renew itself and choose new leadership to prepare for the next election.
0: Although her tenure was short-lived, the outgoing premier says she was proud of her record. The federal government is set to announce today the path forward for Canada's laws on medical assistance in dying.
3: As it stands, people who are suffering from a grievous and irremediable mental illness are set to become eligible for assisted dying in March. A parliamentary committee that studied the issue over the spring recommended the government continue to exclude those people from Canada's MAID laws. It concluded there is no reliable way to tell whether a mental illness is truly irremediable. But the committee was accused of bias, with some of its own members calling the process flawed. Sarah Ritchie, The Canadian Press, Ottawa.
0: This is The Canadian Press. In sports, the NHL's number one draft pick racked up his first NHL point and his first NHL goal last night. In only his 4th game as a Toronto Maple Leaf, 18-year-old rookie Gavin McKenna recorded an assist on John Tavares' opening goal and later converted a pass from Austin Matthews in the second to score en route to a Leafs 5-4 overtime win against the visiting Nashville Predators.
4: Big monkey off the back. That one felt good. Yeah, that's a goal I'll obviously remember forever.
0: And in Montreal, Taylor Hall scored twice as the Stanley Cup champion Carolina Hurricanes spoiled the Habs' home opener with a 6-4 win. And in the Major League Baseball playoffs, Jake Cronenworth hit a home run to help the San Diego Padres to a 4-3 win over the visiting Milwaukee Brewers to force a Game 4 in their best-of-5 National Division Series. And the Los Angeles Dodgers beat the Atlanta Braves 3-1 to take a 2-1 lead in their series. From the Canadian Press, I'm Karen Rebo.

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1: Well, there's always been groups of people that never could see eye to eye. But I always thought if they ever had a chance to sit down and talk face to face, they might realize they got a lot in common.

Well, I was sitting in a coffee shop, just having a cup to pass the time, swapping rodeo stories with this old cowboy friend of mine, when some motorcycle riders started snickering in the back and started poking fun at my friend's hat. And one old boy said, "Hey, Tex, where'd you park your horse?" My friend just pulled his hat down low, but they couldn't be ignored. One husky fella said, "I think I'll rip that hat right off your head." 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

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My nephew skinned the rattler that makes up this old hat band. But back in 69, he died in Vietnam. Now, the eagle feather was given to me by an Indian friend of mine. But someone ran him down somewhere around that Arizona line. And a real special lady gave me this hat pin. But I don't know if I'll ever see her again.

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But if you still think it's funny, man, you got my back up against the wall. 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

0: From the National Newsroom of the Canadian Press, I'm Karen Rebo. New FBI court documents allege James Cody Bryant of Washington State helped online friend Jesse Van Rensselaer prepare for and broadcast that February 10th mass shooting in Tumbler Ridge, B.C. FBI investigators in Seattle yesterday alleged Bryant communicated daily with the 18-year-old for months, provided tactical advice and instructions on how to start the family car, and even accessed a live stream account shortly before the murders. Local MP Bob Zimmer says what is being alleged is very disturbing.
1: To me, it's a sick individual, even though it's the person still accused of that would even consider this. And the result would be eight dead individuals from my community.
0: Van Rensselaer killed two family members and then drove to Tumbler Ridge Secondary School, where she fatally shot five students and an EA before killing herself. Bryant is charged in Washington State with conspiracy to murder people in a foreign country and could face life imprisonment. A U.S. appeals court has upheld the conviction and sentence of Harsh Kumar Patel for his role in a human smuggling operation along the Canada-U.S. border in Manitoba. Patel received more than 10 years in prison after being convicted in 2024 of helping organize the operation. A family of four from India froze to death during one attempted crossing from southern Manitoba into Minnesota on a frigid day in January of 22. Patel helped organize that trip, while co-accused Steve Shand received 6.5 years in prison for picking up migrants in a van after they crossed the border. Quebec's premier-designate Paul St-Pierre Plamondon has promised to call an independence referendum in his first term in government. But one day after Quebecers chose to hand his party a minority government, he said it's not among his immediate priorities.
2: We've mentioned on several occasions that there'll be no referendum until the Trump administration is in the White House, in which case we've got time and we've got plenty of urgencies, situation and problems to solve.
0: St-Pierre Plamondon says his first act in government would be to organize a summit on reducing homelessness, reducing government spending, and trying to cut Quebec's ties to the monarchy. Lawyers for Krista Pike, who survived Tennessee's botched attempt to execute her last week, say she is awake and speaking as she receives treatment at a hospital. They're grateful for the first responders and the hospital medical team, who they say treated Krista like a human and have given her exceptional care. The lawyer's statement is the first indication that Pike has improved since an ambulance carried her away from a Nashville prison last Wednesday night. Pike survived two doses of pentobarbital as Tennessee officials attempted to put her to death by lethal injection for the 1995 killing of a classmate. This is the Canadian Press. In sports, the NHL's number one draft pick racked up his first NHL point and his first NHL goal last night. In only his fourth game as a Toronto Maple Leaf, 18-year-old rookie Gavin McKenna recorded an assist on John Tavares' opening goal and later converted a pass from Austin Matthews in the second to score en route to a Leafs 5-4 overtime win against the visiting Nashville Predators.
3: Big monkey off the back. That one felt good. Yeah, that's a goal I'll obviously remember forever.
0: And in Montreal, Taylor Hall scored twice as the Stanley Cup champion Carolina Hurricanes spoiled the Habs' home opener with a 6-4 win. And in the Major League Baseball playoffs, Jake Cronenworth hit a home run to help the San Diego Padres to a 4-3 win over the visiting Milwaukee Brewers to force a Game 4 in their best-of-five National Division Series. And the Los Angeles Dodgers beat the Atlanta Braves 3-1 to take a 2-1 lead in their series. From the Canadian Press, I'm Karen Rebo.

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0: From the National Newsroom of the Canadian Press, I'm Karen Rebo. An FBI complaint against an American suspect accused of conspiring with the Tumbler Ridge killer for months provides extensive new details about the guns that may have been used in that BC massacre. Washington State resident James Bryant is charged with conspiracy to murder in a foreign country. The sworn complaint by an FBI agent in Seattle yesterday alleges Bryant told officers that 18-year-old Jessie Van Rensselaer stole firearms and ammunition from her family's gun safe and hid them in her room in preparation for a mass shooting. It also alleges the teen told Bryant in online chats that she possessed a 3D printed foregrip, firearm magazines, and a switch device for an SKS rifle. Here's local MP Bob Zimmer.
1: But it's one more step forward to finding an answer to why the Tumbler Ridge tragedy happened in the first place.
0: Prime Minister Mark Carney's Liberal government is expected to publicly take a position today on whether it believes Canada is ready to allow people with mental illness to access medical assistance in dying. Next March, people who are suffering from a grievous and irremediable mental illness are set to become eligible to be assessed for MAID, a Conservative private member's bill which aims to block that

0: expansion from happening is set for a second reading vote in the House of Commons today. For Salome Abu Salim and her 10-year-old son, the anniversary of the October 7th Hamas attack on Israel and the ensuing Israeli-Hamas war in Gaza marks 3 years of relentless pain. Salome and Rashid moved to Canada in 2018, but her husband, Saeed, has not been able to join them. He's been stuck in bureaucratic limbo ever since because he can't leave Gaza to get the biometrics done, and he can't get them done inside Gaza.
1: I'm stuck here, and my husband is stuck there, and my son is keep growing up. We're losing years here. We're not like just like it's day or two. It's been 8 years since my son hold his dad.
0: She's now on a hunger strike. The Edmonton mother is hoping to light a fire under the Canadian government to find a way to solve the problems so her son and his father can be reunited. And officials in Ireland say they're looking to retrieve a large Canadian buoy that drifted a bit too far from home.
2: Mayo County Council says the Mariner marker came ashore on Achill Island in northwest Ireland. The county says they were told by the Canadian Coast Guard that their buoys, while friendly, have a habit of drifting off. Officials there are now looking to recover the buoy so it doesn't float away again. Weighing in at roughly 3.5 tons, the buoy can carry a navigation light and make a distinctive whistling sound to alert vessels. Officials say the discovery is a lighthearted reminder of generations of immigration to Canada. They also demanded a blithe bit of a ransom, saying if the Coast Guard wants it back, they'll have to come get it. Aaron Sousa, The Canadian Press.
0: This is The Canadian Press. In sports, Toronto Maple Leafs captain Austin Matthews had 3 assists and scored in overtime. And number one overall pick Gavin McKenna registered his first NHL goal in the Leafs' 5-4 comeback win over the Nashville Predators. McKenna says being held off the score sheet through his first 3 games was weighing on him.
3: I think just every single game I've been trying to get better, and I thought obviously tonight was my best one.
0: Elsewhere last night, Detroit skated past the Ottawa Senators 5-3, and the Stanley Cup champion Carolina Hurricanes spoiled the Canadiens' home opener with a 6-4 win. And in Major League Baseball playoffs, the San Diego Padres edged Milwaukee 4-3 to force a Game 4 with the Brewers in their best-of-five National Division Series. And Kike Hernandez and Freddie Freeman hit homers in the fourth as the Dodgers beat Atlanta 3-1 to take a 2-1 lead in their series. Both NLs series will resume play tonight, along with both American League series. From the Canadian Press, I'm Karen Rebo.
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0: I'll be checking the latest Indigenous entertainment news, crazy celebrity headlines, road reports, and I always have my big file folder of community events from around the province. It's right here. It's heavy. Oh, and there's always special guests dropping by, too. You just never know who it might be. Oh, there's someone at the door now. I should answer that. So, coming. So make sure you join me weekday afternoons from 1 till 6. 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
2: Good morning, 6:20. So one of us woke up late and one of us was locked out.
3: Which one of those do you think was which? Somebody was...
2: Oh my goodness, my heart is still racing. I woke up late. I cannot believe it. I was just telling Davey, I think because last Wednesday was Orange Shirt Day, right? See, yeah. So we got up later. So I set my alarm for 6:05 because as I was rolling out the door, my alarm went off and I was like, why do I have an alarm at 6:05?
3: Oh, we're gosh.
2: Usually working by then, right?
3: Oh.
2: And then I was like, oh, that's why my alarms didn't go off.
3: Yeah, because I'll get the text from you sometimes or a call and it wasn't coming through and you're like, just woke up. I'm like, oh my gosh, I'm just getting here. Like,
2: and then he didn't have his keys, so he was just sitting in the parking lot waiting for me. So sorry about that.
3: Yeah, good morning, though.
2: Good morning to you. It's nice out there.
3: It is so nice. Honestly, woke up this morning, I looked up to the sky. The stars are so nice.
2: Yeah, you know, the other day, I think it was Monday? Tuesday. Yeah, Tuesday, at around 4 o'clock, we should have looked up because we're up. Because Jupiter was close, and it was supposedly going to be right by the moon, like this little shining diamond. And I forgot all about it.
3: That's kind of funny. You're saying I was reading somewhere that there are remote control telescopes that you can buy time and use remotely to look at the stars. And there's a whole...
2: What do you mean buy time?
3: Like rent a telescope.
2: Oh, you can rent it. Oh, yeah, I can see that.
3: But, like, remotely. Like, this telescope is somewhere in, like, another part of the world. And, yeah.
2: And you can see it on your PC?
3: Yeah.
2: Oh. There's probably somebody who does that free. Go to YouTube.
3: Gosh. That's funny.
2: Good morning, Manitoba.

0: Good morning, 6:31. Let's have a look at that southern forecast. Dauphin in the parkland, mainly sunny. You do have some wind from the northwest, 40 gusting to 60, hitting a daytime high of 18. A few clouds tonight, increasing cloudiness overnight with a low of plus 5. Blood Vein, a mix of sun and cloud, 30% chance of showers this afternoon with a high of 14. Partly cloudy tonight, 30% chance of showers in the evening and after midnight, low of plus 5. Heading over to Brandon and the Westman, you've got some sunshine today. 17 is your daytime high. A bit of wind from the northwest, though, 40 gusting to 60 this afternoon. Tonight, a few clouds, increasing cloudiness overnight, low of plus 4. And right here in Winnipeg, mainly sunny. Wind is from the northwest, 40 gusting to 60 this afternoon, high of 18. Clearing late this evening with a low of plus 4. Your northern forecast coming up at 7.
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1: Good morning, 6:43, time for a little morning minutia. So you know, most folks love that new car smell, right?
2: For a reason. It's such a good smell.
1: Yeah, it turns out you're just breathing in chemicals.
2: Nah.
1: It's the chemicals are called VOCs, and they're being released from the plastics, glue, and other fabrics and other materials inside the car. There's an actual name for it. It's called off-gassing.
2: Off-gassing.
1: It's usually strongest when the car is brand new, especially when inside and it heats up.
2: So
1: apparently, that new car smell isn't a fragrance.
2: I love that
1: it's
2: off-gassing.
1: It's your dashboard sweating chemicals. The more you know.

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1: Time for your Manitoba Road Report. We're looking at the streets of Winnipeg, and it's early, so nothing being reported. Everybody's behaving. Slow down so we don't make any of those accidents, because accidents do happen. Manitoba highways, though, same deal. Nothing going on freshly, just all of the existing construction there. Make sure that you're adjusting your speed for the roadway conditions, watching for equipment and persons working, and always remember to slow down in those school zones.
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7 o'clock, let's have a look at that northern forecast. Thompson and the Norman region, mainly cloudy, 60% chance of showers this afternoon. A bit of fog this morning, that'll dissipate, hitting a daytime high of 9. Partly cloudy tonight, 30% chance of showers. With

0: low of 0. Over in the Paw and OCN, you've got some sunshine, 15 will be your daytime high. A few clouds tonight, fog patches developing overnight, low of plus 3. Flin Flon, a mix of sun and cloud, 13 is your high. Tonight, partly cloudy, fog patches developing overnight, low of plus 3, much like the Paw and OCN. Churchill, you've got some rain, periods of rain today, hitting a daytime high of 6. Periods of rain tonight with a low of plus 3. And Island Lake region, mainly cloudy, 60% chance of showers with a high of 10 today. Mainly cloudy tonight, 60% chance of showers, as well as some fog patches developing overnight and a low of plus 5. Southern forecast coming up at 7:30.
1: Now this update from the Canadian Press. New documents from the FBI allege an American helped the Tumbler Ridge, BC shooter prepare for and live stream the February mass killing. Investigators say James Bryant communicated online daily with 18-year-old Jesse Van Rootselaar for months. An agent alleges Bryant provided money, tactical advice and encouragement, and more before the teen killed her mother and brother and then drove to a school and killed 6 more people before taking her own life. 3 years after the October 7th Hamas attack on Israel, Jewish communities across this country say life has changed dramatically because anti-Semitism has increased. Montreal Rabbi Lisa Grushkow says the anniversary for Jews in Canada marks 3 years of fear. Frenchman Henri B. Kagan and Japan's Kenzo Soi have won the Nobel Prize in Chemistry for solving the mystery of mirror images in chemical molecules. From the Canadian Press, I'm Karen Reed.
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0: NCI, Legendary Country, and more. 7 minutes after seven. So, yeah, yesterday, Garth and I were talking about, because we were talking about the weather.
1: Yeah.
0: And how I feel like we missed our second summer. Like, it's not been, like, super warm. You know how it gets chilly and then it gets warm again?
1: Yeah,
0: it usually does. When we're doing Orange Shirt Day, it's, like, 30 out there or 27.
1: Like, hot.
0: And it wasn't. And yesterday it was a nice day. It was 21. But usually we get that, it gets hot again. And we haven't had that. And then Garth said, yeah, except for in 2019 when we had that snowstorm. Remember that?
1: Yeah.
0: It was right around this weekend, the Thanksgiving weekend. We had that horrible storm when the snow and the rain, and it was so heavy, that snow. It was that heavy snow, not the light flakes.
1: Mm-hmm.
0: And it shut like communities down and everything.
1: City.
0: Yeah, in the city here in Winnipeg.
1: It doesn't take... It takes a lot for the Winnipeg school system to shut down. Like, nothing short of a extra deadly blizzard going on. Because they've been through blizzards, but this one was, yeah, nothing but short of an act of Mother Nature.
0: Yeah, so we were talking about that. I totally forgot about 2019 when we had that crazy, crazy weather.
1: Are you ready?
0: For winter?
1: For winter.
0: I'm ready for it to be over with.
1: I have no jacket. I've got no boots. I am just...
0: Why? What happened? You just got rid of it?
1: I don't remember.
0: Holy,
1: I don't know.
0: Your life.
1: Holy, my life is right. I don't... No, I have no boots. And I have an older jacket, but I don't count that. No.
0: Does that mean we're going shopping for a jacket? Because I always love going shopping when I can spend other people's money.
1: That means we're going shopping.
0: Excellent. I am so looking forward to this. We'll have you looking dapper.
1: Yeah, I won't be so hard up now. I can buy a nice jacket. I don't have to buy a real nice jacket and then feel guilty about it. I'm in a different part of my life now.
0: It's all good. It's good. Well, okay, what do you got coming up at 7:15?
1: Some young ladies, our Indigenous females, you know, they're most at risk. So there's a way to fight back against those risks.

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1: 7:15, if you're a female and you've been thinking about taking a self-defense course, there's one for you that's coming up, and it's an 8-week program.
2: Hey, and even the Cree word too for it too. We Tiwaganak, which means kind of like to help one another. 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They're going to be teaching jujitsu. It's an 8-week program for females identifying 12 and up, and it's completely free to go and participate if you want to go and do it. But we'll be led by Professor Jason Peronto, who's a jujitsu black belt, and will teach people, or ladies rather, how to do self-defense skills covering common escapes and movements to help with personal safety. It's Mondays from 6 to 7:30 p.m., so you got a little time after work to make your way on over there at the community gym in Axworthy Health and Rec Plus. That's at 350 Spence Street, and it starts on October 19th and will run right to December 7th. So good on them, the We Tiwaganak, for helping our women's self-defense.
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0: In sports, Toronto Maple Leafs captain Austin Matthews had 3 assists and scored in overtime. And number one overall pick Gavin McKenna registered his first NHL goal in the Leafs' 5-4 comeback win over the Nashville Predators. McKenna says being held off the score sheet through his first 3 games was weighing on him.
1: I think just every single game I've been trying to get better, and I thought obviously tonight was my best one.
0: Elsewhere last night, Detroit skated past the Ottawa Senators' 5-4.

5-3, and the Stanley Cup champion Carolina Hurricanes spoiled the Canadiens' home opener with a 6-4 win. And in Major League Baseball playoffs, the San Diego Padres edged Milwaukee 4-3 to force a Game 4 with the Brewers in their best-of-five National Division.

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2: 7:32, time for your southern forecast. Dauphin and the Parkland, mainly sunny. Northwest wind 40, gusting to 60, hitting a high of 18. A few clouds tonight, increasing cloudiness overnight with a low of plus 5. Blood Vein, you got a mix of sun and cloud, 30% chance of showers this afternoon. 14 is your high, partly cloudy tonight, 30% chance of showers this evening and after midnight, low of plus 5. Brandon and the Westman, mainly sunny today. You do have wind from the northwest, 40 gusting to 60. 17 is your high today. A few clouds tonight, increasing cloudiness overnight, low of plus 4. And right here in Winnipeg, mainly sunny with a high of 18. Wind from the northwest, 40 gusting to 60. Clearing late this evening with a low of plus 4. Northern forecast coming up at 8.
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1: No, I didn't see you.
0: And I didn't see you.
1: And we didn't see a thing.
0: George, I know I didn't hear you tell that blonde that you weren't married.
1: No.
0: I know I didn't see you hiding your wedding ring either, did I? And I know I couldn't have heard you call your wife and tell her that you were working. No, no.

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1: It's news.
2: You can't use.
0: There is a report saying that the tipping fatigue is real.
3: Oh, yeah, hence my noise.
0: Tipping Point, which is a company that literally tracks tipping, says Canadians are tipping less, and people who rely on those tips are feeling it. A new report says that 67% of tipped workers nationwide have seen their tips go down because we are fatigued. I mean, especially with the economy, everything is costing much more than before, and surprisingly, people are still going out, but you know, maybe they don't have as much money to tip.
3: Yeah, no, honestly, that's kind of where I've been at for a little while. I haven't, when the tip portion comes up, I don't find myself tipping as much as I usually would previously
0: because your bill is higher.
3: Is it ever? Gosh.
0: So what do you think about this? There are a lot of places around the world that bake the tipping into the bill.
3: Already.
0: So they just put it in. I'm not fond of this because what if the service was horrible?
3: Yeah, and that's where a big part of it comes to. I don't know what that might prevent me from coming back.
0: If they just put the tip in, like gratuity on big parties,
3: that's
0: I get
3: given.
0: That, right?
3: Yeah.
0: I'm cool with that. But if it's just me and my girlfriends, and then you're just adding the tip, but yet the service was crap.
3: Mm-hmm.
0: I'm not cool with that because I'm a good tipper, but I also, if the service is poor, I don't want to feel like I have to tip.
3: Oh, wow. So
0: one time I wrote on a bill, the service was horrible. Like, I mean, real horrible. My girlfriend and I arrived first. These other folks came, and the waitress went to them first. So then I thought maybe she didn't see us. So that was fine. Mm. She walked by us twice. So finally I asked her for some menus. And then it took forever for our food to come. And then I had a chat with her. I said, oh, it's not that busy in here, but I don't see a whole lot of people working. Are you guys short-staffed? And she's like, nope, this is how it always is. Like, just a major attitude. Because I was thinking, you know, sometimes they're short-staffed even. And it's not her fault that the food's not

0: coming on time or that she's ignoring us. It's not that she's ignoring us, just that she has a lot of people to get to and somebody called in sick, right? So you got to take all that into consideration.
1: Yeah.
0: But it was none of that. So then on the bill I wrote, your tip is reflective of the service we received. Zero. And I wrote it on the bill so that her manager could see that as well.
1: Oh, boy. Honestly, that's such a good way to do it. I might even fight that for that. Like, hey, what's this on here? I do not want to pay this. I would probably go that far.
0: If the service was poor, you're like, I'm not paying that extra.
1: Yeah, I would.
0: Yeah.
1: I am adamant. I know. Sorry.
0: I remember one time we were at a restaurant. This is in the U.S. And the table next to us, this was a big party. And this guy stood up and he was like, who the heck ordered the gratuity? Because I ain't paying for that.
1: Who ordered the gratuity?
0: Oh, my gosh. So no go on the baked in tipping in your bill.
1: Heck
0: not good
1: no.
0: for it.
1: No.
0: Yeah, those businesses just need to pay more.
1: For reals. I'm all about that.
0: That's the news you can't use.

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1: Time for your Manitoba Road Report. Looking at the streets of Winnipeg this morning, and everything is nice and calm. Nothing is happening. No slowdowns being reported. Same with Manitoba highways. Just all of the existing construction that's in place. Make sure you watch where the equipment and persons working and slow down in those school zones.
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3: 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Oh, and there's always...

0: Special guest dropping by too. 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Oh, there's someone at the door now. I should answer that. So coming. 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
1: Well, today is gonna be a beautiful day. It's a day to be proud of what you have done.

Good morning. It's 8 o'clock. I'm Garth Hilderman, and this is NCI Network News. An American court has rejected the appeal of one of two men convicted of a human smuggling operation along the U.S. border with Manitoba. The court saying it found no valid reason to change the verdict and sentence for Harsh Kumar Patel, who got 10 years in prison after being found guilty in 2024 of being part of a smuggling ring. The ring brought people from India to Canada on student visas prior to smuggling them into the U.S., including one trip in 2022 that saw a couple and their two children freeze to death while walking from Manitoba to Minnesota. The court heard Patel helped organize that trip. Meanwhile, a man who picked up migrants once they crossed into the United States was sentenced to 6.5 years in prison. Nominations are now being accepted for the 2026-27 Excellence in Education Awards here in Manitoba. The awards and

0: recognition of the outstanding contributions of educators across the province, there are 6 award categories, including those for teaching excellence, team collaboration, and for a new teacher. Nominations must be submitted to the Manitoba government by December 6. Award recipients will be honored at a ceremony next spring. A new survey from Canadian realtor REMAX finding 65% of respondents would compromise in at least one way to afford a larger or more suitable place to live. Such compromises might include living further away from city centers, choosing an older home that may need renovations, or cutting back their spending on traveling or dining out. REMAX Canada's president, Don Kotick, saying rather than giving up on home ownership, Canadians are making different choices about how to get there. And Dolly Parton's estate alleging her nephew, Brian Seaver, who previously served as the late singer's longtime head of security, is using barbed wire and a no trespassing sign to evade a lawsuit. According to the court filing submitted Monday in Davidson County Chancery Court in Nashville, a process server tried to deliver those court documents. Upon arrival, the legal courier observed Seaver's no trespassing sign in the front yard and barbed wire draped across the handrails leading into the front door. Seaver is being sued by the company overseeing Parton's business, Empire, for allegedly threatening and extorting the estate of Parton, who died back on August 25 following a battle with cancer. That's your news on NCI. News at the top of the hour, sports at half past, and your northern weather forecast is on the way. Hi there, Manitoba. I'm Garth Hilderman. I call out the Mini Loony Pot Bingo every Saturday morning here on NCIFM. 10 o'clock is when that happens. 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
2: 3 minutes after 8, let's have a look at that northern forecast. Thompson and the Norman region. Mainly cloudy today, 60% chance of showers this afternoon. Bit of fog this morning, that'll dissipate, hitting a high of 9. Tonight, partly cloudy, 30% chance of showers with a low of 0. Heading over to the pond, OCN, mainly sunny, 15 is your high. A few clouds tonight. Fog patches developing overnight, low of plus 3. Flin Flon, a mix of sun and cloud with a high of 13. Partly cloudy tonight, fog patches developing overnight, low of plus 3. Over in Churchill, periods of rain with a high of 6. Tonight, more rain on the way with a low of plus 3. And Island Lake region, you've got some clouds today with a 60% chance of showers and a high of 10. Mainly cloudy tonight, 60% chance of showers. Fog patches developing overnight, low of plus 5. Southern forecast coming up at 8:30.
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0: NCI, Legendary Country, and more. 9 minutes after eight. Big question for you. Is it acceptable to still cold call your friends? This is the basis of a new of an article in the New Yorker, and it says that in the last 20 years, there's this new social boundary that's emerged where it's no longer appropriate just to, you know, pick up the phone and call your friend whenever you'd like.
1: Cold calling, right?
0: Yeah. It's not cold calling. You're just calling your friends. I call you all the time.
1: Right? You don't give me a heads up.
0: Why should I?
1: Because
0: you'll either pick up or you won't pick up.
1: Right? And that's how I feel about that too. Like, honestly, I understand that argument a little bit, that when you get that, you know, quote unquote cold call,
0: it's not a cold call. I'm not selling you anything.
1: That's why I did the quote, right? That you feel a little anxious. It's just like, oh, I gotta take
0: anxious?
1: I feel that sometimes. I'm like, oh, okay, I gotta stop whatever I'm doing. I gotta put myself in the right mind space. Like, okay.
0: For a phone call from a friend? You gotta go through all those emotions?
1: A lot of times, yeah. I could be sitting there watching a movie. I could be, you know, sitting there leisurely sitting in the sun, or I could be, you know, just laying around. And then I get a call, even from you.
0: Don't answer it then.
1: And sometimes I won't.
0: It's like a text. You don't automatically have to answer a text.
1: I recently went for a massage therapy, and I was sitting in the washroom, and I got a call from the person, and I didn't want to answer because it felt weird. I didn't want to answer the call. I was just not ready to talk to them. Even if I was not sitting there on a couch, I don't know if I would have wanted to talk to them. And

0: That's fair. You don't have to answer, but I don't think there needs to be a pretext to let you know, hey, I'm going to call you. Sometimes if I know someone's at work, I'll text and say, hey, you got a minute to chat. But if it's a Saturday, I may call you. I know sometimes you go home to take a nap, but in the afternoon, hey, are you awake? Don't answer the call. I don't know. I feel like we're losing the ability to relate as human beings. We can't just relate through emojis and texts. Come on.
1: Okay. Whoa.
0: And they're saying also people dislike the voicemail. They're saying don't even bother wasting your time leaving a voicemail these days.
1: Do you check your voicemails?
0: No, I'm not really good at that one. I'm bad at that one. Maybe a week later, I'll just want to see what came through. Or if there's a number that came up and I don't recognize it, I'll go to see who called.
1: Yeah.
0: If it's important. Yeah, I'm okay with calls. You're not okay with calls.
1: I'm kind of. Okay, I see both ways.
0: Do you want me to pretext you before I call?
1: No, I don't want you to pretext.
0: Is that what you would like?
1: Pretext.
0: I don't want to be a bad friend. Pretext, hey, can I have a call? You know, that's an extra step that I need to go
1: Bro,
0: through.
1: Bro, if
0: I
1: you
0: don't
1: say
0: go
1: we
0: through.
1: Gotta talk, I'm not like, oh no.
0: What's the Cree word of the day?
1: Pisamugan.
0: Pisamugan.
1: Yeah, I got the meaning wrong there. Pisamugan means like watch, like a clock.
0: Okay. Is it Mukan or Pisamugan? Like that K is kind of like a G.
1: Oh, yeah, I got the pronunciator a little weird too, right? Yeah, Pisamugan.
0: Pisamugan.
1: It's not so much a hard G because it sounds kind of off if you say Pisamugan.
0: Like Pisamugan.
1: Pisamugan.
0: Yeah.
1: Oh my God, I'm saying it now. But that's how it's said. Watch. Pisamugan.
0: Pisamugan.
1: Pisamugan.
0: It sounds like gun you're saying there.
1: Yeah, Pisamugan.
0: Pisamugan.
1: It's spelled with a K, by the way. This is one of those cases where the K sounds like a G.
0: And spell it for us.
1: Pisamokan.
0: It's up on our Facebook page. Brain Teaser coming up after Aaron Goodwin. It's NCI. Good morning, Manitoba.

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1: 8:17, it is time for your brain teaser.
2: All right, Jordan, I sure hope you have picked a appropriate question for the folks today.
1: They're always appropriate. You just don't like when they get it right.
2: That's what I mean by appropriate. With no correct answers, that's the only kind of appropriate questions you could ask, that you need to ask, that you should ask, that you're going to ask.
1: Now you're pressuring me. I'm worried. I'm second-guessing my question this morning.
2: Oh, you should, because it should be impossible.
1: 87% of adults use this on a daily basis.
2: 87% of adults use this on a daily basis.
1: Yes.
2: Probably socks.
1: Good answer, but incorrect.
2: Right, because a lot of people will go without and with socks.
1: I'm in that without socks category.
2: But you always keep them socks. Handy.
1: But I keep them handy because it gets cold in here. And once your feet are cold, then you're cold.
2: Game over.
1: Yeah, so I do, but I'm not a fan of socks. But that's not the correct answer.
2: Boo!
1: You should be happy. At least someone got it wrong.
2: Oh, my God. Yeah.
1: 204-788-1055. Toll-free 1-877-624-8255. 87% of adults use this every day.
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3: Hi, good morning, Jordan.
1: Hello there, Chantel. 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
3: Social media. Okay, thank you.
1: You're welcome. Bye bye. Oh, you're happy about that, aren't you?
4: Good morning, Jordan. It's Andy calling.
1: Andy, what's your answer?
4: I think maybe it might be dental floss.
2: Wrong.
4: Davey, you take too much pleasure in that, man.
1: Thanks, Andy.
2: All the pleasure.
1: Am I out of the doghouse now?
2: Yes, bro. Okay.
1: Hi, good morning. Who's this?
5: Greg McKee, Postal Shriver.
1: Hello there, giver, giver. What do you think 87% of adults use on a daily basis?
5: Well, just like me, I'll go on my phone and go on social media, see what's happening.
2: Wrong!
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6: Well,

Good morning. It's 8:30. I'm Garth Hilderman. This is NCI Sports. Winnipeg Jets taking a three-game point streak into tonight's home matchup with the Colorado Avalanche. Were the Jets to win tonight, would push them back into first place in the Central Division. Utah snuck ahead yesterday by way of a 5-3 win in New Jersey. Jets are coming off of a road trip where they went 2-for-2 in Detroit and Pittsburgh. Colorado's action so far this season, two straight wins at home, first against Los Angeles, most recently against St. Louis. The Avs averaging 7 goals per game. They are just one of two teams without a loss of any kind so far this season. Puck drop set for 6:30 p.m. If you're looking to watch the game, it's going to be on Amazon Prime. Two other matchups in the NHL

tonight as well. 2-0-1 Edmonton Oilers visiting the 2-0 Anaheim Ducks. Elsewhere, the 1-1 Washington Capitals hosting the 2-1 Pittsburgh Penguins. To baseball, where the Chicago White Sox, Los Angeles Dodgers, Tampa Bay Rays, and Milwaukee Brewers could all punch their tickets through.

0: Argentina's Lionel Messi turning his footy farewell into a gala performance, scoring a penalty and providing two assists in a 3-0 win over Benin in an international friendly last night. The match at Monumental Stadium in Buenos Aires marking the end of his 21-year career. In front of some 85,000 fans, the 39-year-old Messi orchestrated the victory with a corner kick that led to the first goal and an assist for the second. He then scored from the penalty spot, adding to his record as Argentina's all-time scoring leader. Canada also playing a friendly last night, losing 1-0 to the U.S. down in St. Paul, Minnesota. That's your sports report on NCI. News at the top of the hour, sports at half past. Southern weather forecast is on the way.
1: Hi there, Manitoba. I'm Garth Hilderman. I call out the Mini Loony Pot Bingo every Saturday morning here on NCIFM. 10 o'clock is when that happens. 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
4: 100%. Oh. And don't say flowers.
3: Or kittens.
4: Kittens. We don't need none of that in the forecast right now.
3: At 8:33, we're going to have a look at our southern forecast. Dauphin in the Parkland, mainly sunny. Northwest wind 40, gusting to 60, hitting a daytime high of 18. Tonight, a few clouds, increasing cloudiness overnight, low of plus 5. Blood Vein, you've got a mix of sun and cloud with a 30% chance of showers this afternoon, high of 14. Tonight, you've got some clouds, 30% chance of showers in the evening and after midnight, low of plus 5. Heading over to Brandon and the Westman, you'll get sunshine today. Northwest wind 40, gusting to 60 this afternoon, 17 is your high. Tonight, a few clouds, increasing cloudiness overnight with a low of plus 4. And right here in Winnipeg, mainly sunny, 18 is our daytime high. Bitter wind from the northwest, 40 gusting to 60 this afternoon, clearing late to this evening with a low of plus 4. Your northern forecast coming up at 9.
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0: It. Two amazing hosts with a double dose of hilarious. It's Jordan Knight and Davey Gott on NCIFM.
1: Morning, Jordan and Davey. It's KT calling.
2: Hello, KT. What's your answer?
1: Well, you know, I was going to go with toothbrush, but I think that's lower.
2: Oh, so geez.
1: I'm going to go with coffee machine.
3: Wrong.
1: Coffee maker.
3: Wrong.
1: On both?
2: On both.
1: Okay, have a wonderful day.
2: You too. Hi, good morning. Who's this?
4: It's Rebecca Sinclair.
2: Rebecca, so what do you think 87% of adults use on a daily basis?
4: Social media.
3: Wrong!
2: Oh, yeah, the wrong is strong this morning. Out of the doghouse. I don't have to listen to it all day. Unless if we go to the Facebook page and somebody there might have it.
3: Oh, well.
2: 87% of adults use this on a daily basis.
3: The internet?
2: Shower, deodorant, internet.
3: Cell phones, hairbrush.
2: Lots and lots of social media.
3: Yeah, shoes,
2: toilet paper. Lots of toilet paper, too.
3: Microwave.
2: Toilet paper, only 87%.
3: Well, maybe you don't have to go to the washroom that day or blow your nose or anything.
2: Maybe. Okay.
3: Hopefully.
2: Play games on the phone or tablet.
3: A mirror.
2: Coffee cup.
3: Bank card. Oh, no.
2: Yeah. I'm in trouble for real.
3: Tom!
2: I forgive you, Jordan, for making the answer so easy today. I love you. You're still my friend. I'm still your friend. And all is good. That's what you said, right?
3: Oh, is that? No. That's not at all what I said.
2: That's what I'm hoping you're saying.
3: Picture the opposite of that. Roxanne Stagatz, the Puskana again.
2: Resident Smarty Pants, Roxanne Swain got it right. 87% of folks use a seatbelt on a regular basis every day.
3: Don't do it again.
2: Okay. Tomorrow morning, 8:15, a new brain teaser.
3: Let's see here. I got a report.
2: Hopefully, it'll be harder. You can't hide her and report her. She's playing the game.
3: Block. There you go. Good luck getting it now.
2: I got you, Roxanne. You don't worry. We'll get that certificate up on our Facebook page.

0: upset.
1: Always keep a smile on my face.
2: Yeah.
3: Waking up with a smile. It's Jordan and Davey on NCIFM.
4: Good morning. 8 to 46. We got a whole studio full of people. This doesn't happen too often. So thank you, thank you, thank you so much, Miigwech, for coming in. Rhonda Head, we just spoke with you a few days ago. You are back from Los Angeles.
5: Yeah, it was a wonderful trip.
4: And you brought all these folks with you.
5: I did. I'm with the Manitoba Arts Network, and we do tour several times a year, and we're bringing back Marie. We brought back Marie

0: Porter is doing the last part of his tour. And yesterday we were at Peguis. Today we're on our way to Long Plain. And tomorrow we're going to be at Children of the Earth, and Friday in Ijimagua. So it's been a really wonderful tour. And it's actually the tours that we Manitoba Arts Network does is really inspiring for the youth. We've been going to perform in the indigenous schools across Manitoba. So the artists that we've been bringing on tour have been inspiring our youth, and it's so wonderful. And I want to thank my boss, Roseanne Harder, and Manitoba Arts Network for allowing us to have this opportunity to bring these amazing artists to tour in the schools and right throughout Manitoba.
1: It is really important for the young people to see Indigenous people kind of making it in this industry, because even in our north, they're so underserved. You know, they have to leave so many times to see concerts and musical performances.
0: Yes, and I think it's very important that we tour our own people and hire our own people. You know, I always believe that our artists are just as good as the like people winning the Junos and like non-Indigenous faces. We're just as good as them, but we're not given the platform to showcase our music. And it's very important because when our people are going to the communities, you know, we don't just show up and then take off from the community. We stay there and we do workshops, and the students can identify with the artist because they see another brown face, and that's really important, and it's inspiring for our youth.
2: I feel like now is the time. I would say the last 3 years where Indigenous artists and music are really being more on the spotlight than, say, it was 10 years ago. So that's good that you're doing these programs, because you do a lot of things for kids in the community as well, and to help inspire them. So this is just one more thing that you're doing. We're going to start with Murray Porter. How are you?
3: I am fantastic.
2: Where are you? Over here.
3: I can't see you.
2: I can't see you.
1: I know, I can see half of his head right now.
3: I'll see the good half at least.
2: So what have you been up to?
3: I've been up to playing some. I sang the national anthem at the BC Lions Orange Shirt Day football game last week. Whoa. And that was 25,000 people. That was pretty cool.
1: Gosh.
3: Yeah, and I'm working on some new, record coming out. Not an EP. Just working on recording that coming up soon. Mm. And just playing music and having fun.
1: So you're a soul man. You are just a smooth behind the vocals and any instrument you get behind. What is the kids' reaction to that? Because you come... The kind of music we play in the communities, right? Like you've been a long time part of the community, right? You're part of that sound. So what is it like for the kids hearing you?
3: Well, they were really attentive. They were very, they asked questions afterwards. Some of the younger guys were going, so like, if I was to do this piano, how do you do this? And, you know, they just want to ask questions. And it was pretty cool. I really liked it. And they couldn't have been better. We came here the last time we went to middle schools, they didn't really jive with what we're trying to do because they're too young still. Mm. But these high schoolers are ready to make a choice, and so it was good to do that. It was fantastic.
1: That's nice.
3: Yeah.
2: Now, Elaine Momberry, how are you fitting into this? I know you're a producer and artist manager.
4: Yes. Oh, I speak with the youth about potential careers in the music industry. And for example, yesterday at the school up in Peguis, I asked like how many visual artists are in this room. And I see kids put up their hands. I said, okay, now listen, you could design the artwork for albums. You could design show posters, you know. And I asked, who's a poet? Who's a writer? And I see little hands. You can become a songwriter, you know, just giving examples like that and letting them know that they can pursue careers, and that you're lucky here in Manitoba. You have a really good, strong support system from emerging musicians, like through Manitoba Arts Network and also Manitoba Music, you know. know, so it's just incredible. And all the work that Alan Gray,

0: size does, you know. So there's so much going on here that the kids, you know, it's, I just said, hey, it's right here, kids.
1: How does it feel to inspire kids like that? How does that make your heart feel?
0: Oh, so good, so good. And on October 22nd is my 40th year of working behind the scenes, full-time in Indigenous entertainment. Whoa. So I tell those kids, I said, the path is there. We've opened those doors. Now get in there. Auntie said so.
1: Right?
2: We right? need the next Ernest Monias. Come on, you guys.
0: Auntie.
2: Auntie. And we have another guest in the studio, Blair.
1: Ken Henderson.
3: Hi, how's it going? Can you get my mic there? Are we on?
1: Yeah, you're good. Hey. I see you.
3: Hi,
1: doing
3: nice to meet you both.
1: Recording.
3: My name is Kenny Henderson from Low Budget Rockstar. Thank you for having us, and big shout out to Manitoba Arts Network and Rhonda for orchestrating this tour. And I'm very honored and you know, it's a privilege to be on tour again with Murray Porter, and listening to him perform and how he does his craft and his art has just been amazing so far. So yeah, Low Budget Rockstar, alumni with the Manitoba Arts Network, tied into the organization, and you know, I've done quite a few tours with the organization last year and this year. And what we're seeing up there in the Indigenous communities and in the schools is, you know, that need for the art, for the performing aspect that they need to be getting. They're not, you know, now one leg of that tour, we had performed to over 3,000 kids up in the north, and this is Cross Lake, this is Norway House, this is, you know, Nelson House. And so, and recently, Manitoba Arts Network and our Indigenous Advisory Committee had found out they like Manitoba has been getting a lot less funding for the last 25 years for the arts and culture, as opposed to other provinces in Canada. So the ratio has actually gone down. So we're missing out on all that entertainment.
4: So it's important then that you guys are doing this, the Manitoba Art Network.
3: Yes, yes. Yeah. Very important what we're doing and what the vision is. And I'm very thankful to be a part of it. And I just believe in what we're doing. So,
4: oh, that's amazing. Again, what communities are you guys hitting up?
3: We're going to Long Plains today. And then we got... Yeah, Children of the Earth, Nichimagwa. Here in Winnipeg as well.
4: Yeah. All right. Well, thank you, guys. And then, of course, we can follow your tour probably through the Manitoba Arts Network socials.
5: Yeah, and our socials as well. Yeah.
4: Okay. And then Rhonda and Murray Porter and Elaine and... Kenny. Low Budget Rockstar.
3: Yes.
4: Well, thank you guys, and you guys are in for a treat if you get to experience these deadly Indigenous excellence people. Thank you for coming out once again, you guys.
1: Thank you.
2: No problem.
0: Thank you so much. Have a great day. All
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Police in the northeast of the province saying 11 people facing a combined 21 charges in a year-long investigation into a criminal organization. RCMP announcing last December 27 people had been charged as part of Project Deary, an investigation into the trafficking and distribution of drugs on the Bunabanabee-Cree Nation. Police said continued to gather evidence, which has led to these new charges. They say now 35 people have been charged with more than 70 offenses and 10 people have been convicted to this point. Prime Minister Mark Carney's Liberal government expected to publicly take a position today on whether it believes Canada is ready to allow people with mental illness to access medical assistance in dying. Next March, people who are suffering from a grievous and irremediable mental illness, they are set to become eligible to be assessed for MAID. A conservative private member's bill, which aims to block that expansion from happening, is set for a second reading vote in the House of Commons today. MPs could kill the bill with a no vote, while a yes vote would send it to committee for further study. Justice Minister Sean Fraser hasn't said how the Liberals plan to vote, but says he will outline the government's next steps for assisted dying before the vote takes place. U.S. President Donald Trump saying he has scheduled a call with Russia's President Vladimir Putin in order to discuss a possible case of plague at a Siberian research institute.

0: Health authorities investigating after the death of an employee at an anti-plague institute where authorities attributed to pneumonia with an unknown cause. Speaking outside the White House yesterday, Trump said America is in very deep discussions on the topic and that he would talk with Putin about the case very soon. The World Health Organization saying the case presents a very low risk outside of Russia. And 95-year-old Frenchman Henri Bikagan and Japan's Kenzo Soe, they have won the Nobel Prize in Chemistry for solving the mystery of mirror images in chemical molecules. The Swedish Academy of Sciences announcing the winners in Stockholm this morning, the chair of the Nobel Committee for Chemistry praising their work as spectacular. He says the duo's discoveries have been decisive for chemists who design reactions for the manufacture of pharmaceuticals. That's your news on NCI. News at the top of the hour, sports at half past. Your northern weather forecast is on the way.
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2: Minutes after 9, it is time for your northern forecast. Thompson and the Norman region, mainly cloudy, 60% chance of showers this afternoon, fog patches dissipating this morning, high of 9, partly cloudy tonight with a 30% chance of showers and a low of 0. Over in the Pas Océan, mainly sunny with a high of 15, a few clouds tonight, fog patches developing overnight, low of plus 3. Flin Flon, you've got a mix of sun and cloud, 13 is your daytime high. Tonight, partly cloudy, fog patches developing overnight, low of plus 3 as well. Churchill, periods of rain this morning, high of 16. Again tonight, more rain on the way with a low of plus 3. And Island Lake region, you've got clouds with a 60% chance of showers. 10 will be your daytime high. Tonight, mainly cloudy, 60% chance of showers. Fog patches developing overnight, low of plus 5. Southern forecast coming up at 9:30.
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0: NCI, Legendary Country and More, 9 minutes after nine. Another guest in the studio, we have Gavin. Hello to you.
1: Good morning. Thank you for having me.
0: So you're a student. You're going to be our intern for the next month. Which school do you hail from?
1: I'm from the Louisville Arts and Technology Center. It's all the way out in Windsor Park. I'm part of the broadcast media program at the Arts and Technology Center.
0: Oh, look at you. You got a voice for broadcast.
2: You sound nice and comfy.
1: Oh, I do. This is something I've always wanted to do, so I'm very, I've practiced for lots of years, we'll say.
0: How do you practice? What do you do?
1: When I was younger, I used to pretend that I was on the radio, so that's sort of how I developed my my radio voice, if you will. So
0: I love fun. It sounds good. Would you like to do sports broadcasting, just like music format? What kind of format are you looking for?
1: Really anything. I've always loved just the idea of just being on air and talking to people. That's connecting with people is one of my biggest things that I've wanted to do. So I think just any way I can do that, if it's sports or music or anything, just connecting with people, talking on the air is something I've always wanted to experience.
0: I think you're going to be good at it. You're a talker. Thank you. You got a good sound.
2: Heck yeah. And you're nice and young too. Oh, yeah. You got the youth for it.
1: Yeah, that's what they tell me.
0: All right. Well, we'll get you in and on the show throughout your month here. You're going to be hanging out with Garth as well.
1: Mm-hmm, I will be. And I'll be here for the whole month is my understanding. So I'm looking very forward to it.
0: Well, welcome to the Fam Jam.
1: Thank you.

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1: Hey there, I'm the Big Bear. 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
1: NCI, good morning.
2: Hey, it's me, Beetlejuice. Go ahead, say it one more time. I dare you.
1: Beetlejuice.
3: No!
2: One more time. We're almost there.
1: Beautiful.
3: Yeah. Hey.
2: You don't know what I can feel something singular. Come on, hurry up.
3: He might show up for real. Oh, my goodness.
2: Come on, one more time. It's almost showtime.
3: Good morning, Beetlejuice.
1: Does that count?
2: Good morning. I heard the stars were in line.
1: Yeah, they are. They're aligned. But we didn't say it three times in a row. It has to be three times in a row. It was interrupted.
3: It was interrupted.
1: So we're good. He's not coming.
3: Oh, yeah? Wait till he gets here.
1: He's not coming.
3: I want to see.
1: We didn't say it three times in a row.
3: Three times.
1: So we're all good.
3: Well, yeah.
1: We're all good.
3: Well, in
1: Don't
3: a movie,
1: panic.
3: If you say it twice and then you say it a third time, that usually works, doesn't it?
1: No, it says it has to be uninterrupted. Just like, Beetlejuice, be, you know.
3: Really?
1: Rats. Yeah.
3: I have to watch the movie again.
1: I had to look it up.
3: Because in the movie, from what I remember, they say it twice and then it takes like a long time to say it the third time. So is it necessarily back to back to back to back?
1: Well, I had to Google it and it said... Gavin, let's get you to weigh in on it. Is it three times in a row or just
3: three times
1: in total? And then, yeah.
4: I think, I don't really know. I'm not too familiar with all that. I think you should probably just avoid saying it anyway.
1: You know,
4: just in case. Don't risk it.
1: Ever.
4: Just don't risk it. Why would you do something like that? Play it on
1: Absolutely.
4: The safe side.
1: Absolutely. We like that. We're not saying it anymore.
4: Exactly.
1: Okay. It's NCI.
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2: All right, a little love song.

Good morning. It's 9:30. I'm Garth Fielderman, and this is NCI Sports. If you don't have tickets for tonight's Winnipeg Jets game, be prepared to fire up Amazon Prime if you want to watch. Puck drop set for 6:30 tonight in the Central Division matchup. Both teams entering on two-game win streaks. Neither has lost in regulation so far this season. Stuart Skinner expected to be in net for the Jets. He's going to be tasked with cooling off a Colorado attack that has put up 14 goals in two games so far this season. That leaves them in a tie for the league-best goal differential, this despite playing the fewest games of any team so far this season. New York Rangers, they're off to a great start this year. They lead the league with a 4-1 record. Alexis Lafreniere, he scored a hat-trick last night. Two goals into an empty net. Had an assist as well for the Rangers. They beat the visiting New York Islanders 5-2. It was the fourth straight win for the Rangers last year. They lost their first seven games that they played at home at Madison Square Garden. Jake Cronenworth had a home run and two hits, lifting the San Diego Padres to a 4-3 win over the visiting Milwaukee Brewers yesterday. That forced Game 4 in their NLDS matchup. Sets up a full slate, actually, of four games today, all of which could see their respective series coming to an end. The Brewers have a second chance to close out the Padres in San Diego. LA Dodgers, they could advance with a win over the Braves in Atlanta. Over in the American League, a pair of 2-0 series leads could be converted into sweeps if the Chicago White Sox, hosting the Cleveland Guardians, were to defeat Cleveland once more. Tampa Bay Rays, meanwhile, in New York to face the Yankees after taking two straight off the Bronx Bombers down in Florida. Yankees held to just two runs on five hits in those games.

Games, a bad offensive effort that actually looked good in comparison to the horrendous defensive efforts put forth in those contests. And five NBA preseason games tonight, including a matchup in Oklahoma City between the Thunder and the Milwaukee Bucks. Toronto Raptors, next bit of preseason action Saturday in Vancouver.

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1: The Spirit of Manitoba weather.
2: Good morning. I'm Gavin with your southern forecast. Beginning in Dauphin, mainly sunny today, going up to a high of 18. Increasing cloudiness throughout the night with a low of plus 5. In Bloodvane, a mix of sun and cloud throughout the day. 30% chance of showers this afternoon and a high of 14. Tonight going down to plus 5 with winds becoming lighter throughout the evening. Over in Brandon, mainly sunny throughout the day with winds increasing throughout the afternoon and a high of 17. Increasing cloudiness tonight going down to plus 4. Here in Winnipeg, mainly sunny throughout the day. Increasing winds throughout the day with a high of 18 degrees. Clearing up later this evening with winds also diminishing to towards 20 with a low of plus 4. 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
3: Yay, Gavin, you did so good. How do you feel?
2: I feel great.
3: Yeah? That was yesterday's forecast.
2: Wow.
3: No, you're good, bro.

0: 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Oh my gosh.
1: Why? You're not doing, no.
0: No, look out the window.
1: I don't believe you,
0: oh
1: bro.
0: Oh my goodness.
1: I'm not, what the hell?
2: What the heck? Whoa, baby, what's happening here?
0: Oh my goodness. I guess we got our answer, guys. You just have to say Beetlejuice three times and who's here?
3: How you looking? Oh my God, I can barely hear you.
1: That's for real? You weren't kidding, bro.
3: And we're live in Winnipeg. I'm excited.
0: Oh, my goodness. Wow, and you brought a friend.
3: We got the wolf man.
1: Bro, it's spooky.
2: Oh, you're kind of good looking there.
0: Thank you.
2: Not you, the guy there.
1: I'll be back.
0: Oh my goodness, Beetlejuice and the Wolfman. What are you guys doing in Winnipeg?
3: Well, we're getting ready for the big 2026 Six Pines attraction.
2: That's right, baby. Six Pines.
1: You guys match it. What the heck? You literally spooked me. I thought Jordan was just kidding.
0: I love to tease him, right? So he didn't believe me that you were there.
3: He broke out into a cold sweat, Davey.
4: There you go, Davey.
1: Damn it!
3: I brought him my friend.
2: Looks like something to eat there. What's going on?
0: It's a rubber mouse.
1: He dropped it on my head and it looks real. Brown. Funny.
0: Perfect. Kind of. Six Pines, when does it start?
2: We started last weekend, but we're open this weekend all the way to the end of October.
1: Oh, my gosh.
0: And there's a couple new things going on. Beetlejuice, I hear you have a house?
3: Yeah, I got my own confession. I took on a new role. I'm Beetlejuice the Reverend, and it's unbelievable. You got to come out and check out our confessional. It's great.
0: Yeah, no one's coming to that church.
2: It's exciting.
1: I mean, you don't have real rats there, do you?
3: No, we took care of them. But we got a great venue. We got a nun that walks around that's over 7 feet tall.
2: That's right, baby. 7 feet tall. Yeah.
0: Yeah, you got to add that creepy voice in there, don't you?
2: Perfect. Yes.
1: I didn't even know what to say, bro. I'm so spooked out.
0: So how many scare factors are there? Like how many houses? Give us just a breakdown. Someone's going to go to Six Pines, and what's happening?
2: Well, we have all new this year. We set up all new every year. But this year we have, we got the Carnival is back. All the scary clowns.
0: Oh, those are the,
2: that
0: creepy.
2: Everybody just loves. I remember you last year running out of there like a little baby.
3: She screamed. I heard her.
0: You're not wrong.
2: Then we got the Lily Field Asylum. Whoa. Now that's something right off the wall there, okay? And then we got Coraline. And this is something totally different where you go in and if you think you've seen the animation Coraline, you haven't been to anything in the world yet.
3: Whoa. Oh, yeah, it's good.
2: Over 90 different actors and actresses inside.
0: Wow, that's a lot.
2: There's lots. No machinery, nothing bought from the States.
1: Oh, my goodness.
0: You got jokes going on there. So let me ask you, this is for the whole family, right? All ages?
3: Oh, yeah, absolutely. We got entertainers outside. I hang out outside. It's a great time. We do a lot of pictures and selfies and make people feel happy, and then we scare them.
2: Yes, and also, like, during the day on Saturdays and Sundays, it's more geared for smaller children and all those little scaredy cats like you, buddy.
1: That's what I was just going to ask. I'm a scaredy cat. When can I go?
3: Yeah.
2: Or you can buy the chicken pass here, and then you can hang out with Beetlejuice.
0: So what is the chicken pass?
2: Our chicken pass is those that are, like, they're too scared and they don't want the actors to come too close to them or even look at them, and they just totally ignore them.
0: No, they taunt you.
3: Oh, you've been there.
0: I know, they taunt you, man. That you got this necklace on.
2: Or we call it the wiener. That's right, we call it the wiener pass over there. Yeah.

0: I think the last time she was at our place, she lost her necklace and all. I had to give it to her 2 weeks ago.
1: Hey, buddy, keep that off the air.
0: But hey, don't forget about Griselda's Kitchen.
1: Oh yeah, Griselda Kitchen. We have the best poutine in the world. Everything's made from in-house, so everything's nice and fresh and hot.
2: You're talking Davey's language there when you say poutine.
0: We got high-end cholesterol.
1: Yes. I keep getting more pills every day.
0: Yeah, we'll give them cholesterol and diet pills.
1: There we go.
2: So if someone wants to get tickets, how do they get tickets?
1: You can buy them online or you can buy them right at site. We have our gate that opens up at 6:30, 7 o'clock every night on Thursday, Fridays, and Saturdays. And then during the days, we open up at 1 o'clock.
2: Okay, so question. Is it ever sold out so that, say, I just want to show up with my friends and I don't have tickets, but there's six of us. Are we getting in, or is there a possibility of it being sold out and it's better to buy them beforehand?
1: You know what? That's a very good question. We stopped time ticketing. We just found it too much of a pain in the ass. And so what we do is you come and we get you in. We put everybody through until the last nail in the coffin.
0: You got it. We nail it shut. And screw it.
3: How long does it take to go through the entire event?
1: Again, that depends if you're running or not.
2: You're not supposed to be running.
1: You're supposed to be putting your hands on the shoulders or around the waist. So it takes you like a half an hour to go through the barn, 15 minutes in the top, 15 minutes in the bottom. And again, if there's no lineup and you're just going through, it's going to take you to 15 to 20 minutes through each of my houses. In my houses, I have four, but we only have three lineups. So we count the one in the barn top is one and the bottom is another one. And you go continuously through the barn like that. So it takes you a while. But then again, if there's a lineup, it's a lineup. There's a lineup because it's a very good product. I've been doing this for 28 years now.
2: And there's lots of great opportunities for pictures, too. So if there's a lineup, go get some pictures, go get you some poutine, and then come back, right?
0: Yeah, you can come and check out Nightmare on Elm Street. That's where I'm going to be hanging out. We got some great photo booths there. The gift shop is awesome. You get to see the Ghostbuster car hang out there. There's some great merchandise that you can buy there. Food, we got a seating area and a bus there where we can hang out in. And it's a great venue.
1: We also have four different cars that are going to be there. The Ghostbuster car, the Mystery Machine. We also have got Elvira, the new hearse, and we also got Beetlejuice's truck there.
0: Yeah, whoa. I got my own ride there.
2: Look at you. Pimp your ride.
0: Yeah,
4: that's crazy. I'm going to need a sponsorship, Jordan, on that chicken pass.
2: Six Pines Haunted Attraction. It's a lot of fun. You'll get to meet Beetlejuice and the Wolfman the entire family there. Got to get those tickets. One more time, how can folks get tickets?
1: Online at www.sixpineshaunted.com or right at the gate.
4: Thank you guys so much.
0: You guys have been awesome.
1: Thank you very much, guys.
2: Beetlejuice.
4: Don't do it. No. Stop it.
2: Right here.
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1: Time for your Manitoba Road Report. Looking at our streets of Winnipeg, it's been calm all throughout the morning. Nothing has been reported. Slowdowns, collisions are nil. Nothing. Nil existent. Manitoba highways, we got some new construction zones popping up over on Highway 10, bridge inspection and maintenance. That means speed restrictions and flag persons in attendance. No matter where you come across construction, watch for the equipment and persons working and slow your roll in those school zones.
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0: couple.
1: Good morning. It's 10 o'clock. I'm Garth Hilderman. This is NCI Network News. An American court has rejected the appeal of one of two men convicted in a human smuggling operation along the U.S. border with Manitoba. Court saying it found no valid reason to change the verdict and sentence for Harsh Kumar Patel. He received a 10-year sentence after being found guilty in 2024 of being part of the smuggling ring. The ring brought people from India to Canada on a student visa, then smuggled them down into the United States. Among those smuggling trips, one in 2022 that saw a couple and their two children freeze to death while walking south into Minnesota. The trial heard Patel helped organize that trip. Meanwhile, the man who picked up the migrants once they crossed into the United States, he had been sentenced to 6.5 years in prison. The Manitoba government expanding on post-hospital care for mental health patients and those who are homeless. Province says there are an average of roughly 600 patients in Manitoba hospitals who no longer require emergency care but are waiting for long-term treatment, housing, or other community supports. The new community spaces are expected to provide more appropriate support for those patients when they are ready to leave the hospital. A mobile support team is also being developed to work with 25 patients in Winnipeg for up to a year. A new survey from the Canadian realtor REMAX finding 65% of respondents would compromise in at least one way in order to afford a larger or more suitable place to live.
2: Such compromises might include living further away from city centers or choosing an older home that may need some renovations. REMAX Canada President Don Kotick says rather than giving up on home ownership, Canadians are simply making different choices about how to get there. When it comes to other trade-offs to afford a home, the survey found 41% said they would reduce discretionary spending, like travel and dining out, while 24% said they would extend their amortization period. Karen Rebo, the Canadian Press.
1: And death row inmate Krista Pike awake and speaking after surviving a failed execution attempt in Tennessee. Pike lived after executioners tried to administer two doses of phenobarbital on September 30. Her attorneys are heading to court today seeking a court order to preserve evidence from the attempted execution. Pike was sentenced to death for the 1995 beating and stabbing death of Colleen Slemmer. That's your news on NCI. Your northern weather forecast is on the way.
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1: The Spirit of Manitoba weather.
2: 3 minutes after 10 now on NCI. Let's have a look at that northern weather forecast. Thompson, the Norman, you have a chance of some rain this afternoon. Make it 60%, 9 degrees for your high today, and overnight could hit the freezing mark. The Paw Ocean and Flin Flon, 15 for the high, mainly sunny. Churchill, periods of rain today and tonight. Staying above zero, though, tonight. 6 degrees for your high today. As for the Island Lake region, 60% chance of showers with a mainly cloudy sky. Northwest winds gusting to 50 this morning. Daytime high of 10. That's your NCIFM northern weather forecast, brought to you by your kids having a good night's sleep after a full day of play at Flying Squirrel Trampoline Park. See them on St. James Street or book at flyingsquirrelsports.com. Southern weather is up at 10:30.
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1: Yes, that's me, Garth Hilderman, with you here on the Midday Show. 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Thank you for joining me. I hope you stick around. 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

1022 on NCIFM. It's the midday show. Every so often, you know, you think of scientists like they plan things out. They, you know, have a goal in mind. It's all very, you know, straightforward and considered. But every so often, it seems like they're just like, hey, what if this? Let's try that. What could go wrong? And it's some engineers in Scotland and Japan providing us with an interesting

0: example here. They're like, hey, what would happen if we made whiskey in space? So they're planning to launch a satellite to do just that. And they'll send it up. They're like, well, we don't really know what's going to happen. We suppose that, you know, the hot and the cold might change it. We don't know. We're going to find out. So space whiskey is a thing that'll become a reality not anytime soon. We're looking at a few years out on that. 2028 is when it's set to launch. Scientists don't really understand the cycle of how whiskey becomes whiskey here on Earth. So why not send it to space? That will uncomplicate the matter, I'm sure. And it just sort of seems like some guy had an idea once. It's like, hey, I wonder. And then, you know, did some grant applications, got some funding, and now we're going to make booze in space. Who says science can't be fun?
1: Take this job and shove it. I ain't

he's gonna pay. Lord, I can't wait to see their faces when I get the nerve to say.

0: 10:30 here on NCIFM. Let's have a look at our southern weather forecast. Not quite as warm as yesterday. Still pretty good for early October. 18 for the high in the Dauphin Parkland. It's mainly sunny. Kind of windy, though. Particularly this afternoon, early on, you're going to have northwest winds of 40 gusting to 60. Blood Vein, 30% chance of afternoon showers. Mix of sun and cloud, high 14. Brandon the Westman, mainly sunny there. Again, windy, 40 gusting to 60 in the early afternoon coming out of the northwest. High today, 17 for the Wheat City and the City of Winnipeg, 18 for the high. Windy, northwest winds, 40 gusting to 60 this afternoon. Good kite weather, I guess. Skies are going to be mainly sunny. That's your NCIFM Southern Weather Forecast. The Northern Weather will follow the news at 11.
1: Hey there, I'm the Big Bear. 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

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The Baltimore Orioles are one of the older teams in Major League Baseball, and they're trying something new. They didn't have the greatest season. They didn't finish last in their division, and certainly nowhere near last in the whole league. I mean, they were, you know, fairly competitive right till the end. They didn't win more games than they lost, but it wasn't the worst season they've ever had by any means. But they're going to try to shake things up. League, or the team management there, firing the mascot because they need some extra money for some more players, they say. So they have cut a whole bunch of positions. Even the mascots are gone. They have two of them, the Oriole Bird and Mr. Splash. They're gone. Handed their pink slips because maybe they were paying their mascot a whole lot. Major League Baseball salaries are big, and I don't know that one mascot's salary is really going to help them, but that's their plan. Just imagine if, you know, the Manitoba Moose had a big or a bad season and gave Mickey their walking papers, or the Jets, right? They could do the same. They kind of had a down year last year. Things are looking pretty good this year. They got a game tonight welcoming in the Colorado Avalanche to the Canada Life Center for Baseball Jersey Day. See, it all kind of ties in there. Anyhow, if you want to get those tickets, there are a special ticket. If you want that baseball jersey, you have to buy a specialty ticket for that. Know that before you go. Don't get disappointed, or, you know, just watch the game on TV. It's streaming today, though. It's on Amazon. It's one of the Amazon Wednesday night games, so you'll want to watch there if you have the subscription. And if you don't, well, you know, I'll tell you all about it tomorrow on the sports, I guess. Here's Robbie Brass and Red Wine with Mama's Waiting here on NCI-FM.

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1: 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Work happening on Highway 9 today. You have a speed restriction of 60 kilometers per hour. This is just to the north of Highway 410, well, kind of either side of Highway 410, both north and south, right at that intersection there. Bridge inspection and maintenance project on 10 at the Saskatchewan River. That's the Cornelius Bignell Bridge. Just exercise caution there. Follow what the flag person has to tell you. You'll get through it just fine, I promise. City of Winnipeg, Pembina and Point Windermere got a crash that developed just 8 or 9 minutes ago. Crews are blocking the northbound curb and middle lanes. If you're heading north, keep left to pass eastbound lanes. They are blocked as well. Not much else happening in the city of Winnipeg. That's generally good news, although that sounds like a fairly serious incident. You'll find your way around it, though. And of course, slow down in the school zones, don't speed through construction zones, and just generally don't speed. Buckle up as well. Be safe out there. That's your road report.
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0: morning. It's 11 o'clock. I'm Garth Hilderman. This is NCI Network News. Police in the northeast of Manitoba saying 11 people are facing 21 new charges. This as part of a year-long investigation into a criminal organization. RCMP announced last December that 27 people had been charged as part of Project Deary. That was an investigation into the trafficking and distribution of drugs on Bunabonabee Cree Nation. Police have since continued to gather evidence, and that has led to the new charges. They now say 35 people have been charged with more than 70 offenses, and 10 people have been convicted to date. If your commute involves taking the bus in Winnipeg, Transit wants you to know about these service alerts.
1: Road work on Abenoji-Mikina between Pembina Highway and River Road is affecting routes F9, 556, and 676. Expect significant delays in that area. Sewer work on westbound Monroe Avenue is sending routes 38 and 330 down Moncton Avenue. Construction on northbound Arlington between Westminster Avenue and Portage Avenue is affecting Route 28. On the positive side, the left turn from northbound University Crescent to southbound Pembina Highway is finally open. I'm Gavin Johnston for NCI Network News.
0: Prime Minister Mark Carney saying there is more work to do to ensure Jewish Canadians can live freely and openly in Canada. Speaking on the third anniversary of the October 7 attack by Hamas on Israel, Carney saying the government has taken steps to protect the Jewish community and all Canadians.
2: We made a difficult decision, but the right decision, to introduce and secure passage of Bill C-9, the Act to Combat Hate, to protect all peoples, but I'll speak today to the Jewish community from intimidation when they go to their place of worship, their community centers, schools. It's necessary.
0: Hamas launched a deadly terrorist attack on Israel October 7 of 2023. Israel responded with a relentless war that has thus far killed more than 75,000 people in the Gaza Strip while violently occupying southern Lebanon and allowing settlers to attack Palestinians in the West Bank. And the U.S. Justice Department estimating a former CIA agent's fraudulent conduct cost the federal government roughly $194 million in total losses. David Rush pleading guilty to a scam that resulted in millions of dollars worth of gold being found at his home. Rush obtained a senior job at the CIA with top secret clearance and invented fake classified programs to get the government to hand him large sums of money. Court filings allege he abused government funds in order to enrich himself by acquiring real estate in Florida, as well as hundreds of gold bars worth over $40 million. That is your news on NCI. Your northern weather forecast is next.
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0: 11:03, looking at that northern weather forecast. Thompson, Norman region today, up to a high of 9. Skies mainly cloudy. 60% chance of showers, could hit 0 overnight. Tomorrow night as well, for that matter. The Paucian and Flin Flon, 15 for the high. Skies mainly sunny. Plus 3 your overnight low. Churchill, 6 degrees today, 3 tonight, but a plus 3. It is going to be rainy today and tonight. Tomorrow it should clear up, particularly by the evening. As for the Island Lake region, northwest winds are gusting to 50. 60% chance of showers today, high of 10. Should be mainly cloudy through the day. That's your NCIFM Northern Weather Forecast. 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

0: Glenn Campbell with that absolute hit, Southern Nights, hit number one on the Billboard Hot 100, the Adult Contemporary and Hot Country charts. Also hit number one here in Canada. Not as well received overseas. Only 28th in the UK. What were they on? What was big happening at that time that they didn't put that one up to number one? I don't know. What I do know is that this is the Midday Show. I'm Garth Hilderman. 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Stick around. Got a little bitty of a song from Alan Jackson on the way after these.
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Get yourself some tickets early to go check out the Ram Motorsports Spectacular. If you've never been to see the monster trucks, they put on a heck of a show. It's very loud. You will want to bring some hearing protection, I can tell you that much. I've been a few times. You'll also want to go early because they have a pre-show pit party that's included. It's just like a free thing. You go down to facilitate the monster trucks. What they have to do is cover the ice surface at the hockey arena with dirt, right? Like they put some boards down and then dirt over top of that. And then that's where the monster trucks drive. And you get to go down there and see them up close. You can even ride on a monster truck. You can get yourself a ticket for that. You got to get there pretty early to get those tickets to take a monster truck ride, but you absolutely can. Well worth the investment, I think, if you've ever wanted to be on a monster truck. That's kind of your chance, right? It doesn't come up a whole lot. You'll see a whole bunch of them racing, jumping, doing tricks. They got the Ram Motorsports motocross freestyle action as well. They inflate like this great big ramp. And then guys on dirt bikes do flips and whatnot. All looks like something that their mothers would, you know, have a heart attack watching, but they seem to have fun with it. And I think you'd have fun too. So pop on over to Ticketmaster, get yourself some tickets, use that promo code NCI, and you could be going. There are those two shows. I believe they're both afternoon matinees, 2 o'clock, February 6th and February 7th. It's fun. Take the kids. You'll have a blast. And again, bring that hearing protection because... it be loud. I got a southern weather forecast coming up for you. Patti Loveless right now with I Wanna Believe. Guess we'll find out what the song's about. Isn't that what Fox Mulder used to say on the X-Files? This is NCI.

0: 11:30 here on NCI. Let's have a look at our southern weather forecast. Dauphin Parkland region, high today of 18. Skies are going to be mainly sunny, low of plus 5 overnight. Mudvayne, 30% chance of showers. It's sunny right now, but there's going to be some cloud cover that rolls in this afternoon. 14 for your daytime high. Brandon and the Westman, 17, mainly sunny, 4. That's a plus 4 overnight. City of Winnipeg, mix of sun and cloud developing this afternoon. 18 degree high today, 4 overnight. It's also kind of windy in the south. Northwest winds 40 gusting to 60 this afternoon, kind of across the south of the province. So it'll be a little bit breezy, but fairly warm. Pretty good for early October. That's your NCIFM southern weather forecast. The northern weather follows news at noon.
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0: Letterman here on NCIFM. We are the home of legendary country. 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So we have a new, I guess we can call you an intern, Gavin?
1: Yeah, I would say that's the correct term, yes.
0: All right. And you are on loan to us here at NCIFM. From where are you coming from?
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0: All right. And you've taken an interest in radio, and that's what we do here, so I'm glad you found your way here.
1: Yeah, thank you for having me.
0: Now, as part of that, we like to have our people who come through to learn stuff actually do stuff.
1: Mm-hmm.
0: And so I tasked you with finding out something to chat about. What do you have for us here, Gavin? What's going on?
1: Well, tonight is, of course, today is Wednesday, and on Wednesday nights, the Winnipeg Art Gallery hosts their weekly WAG Wednesday Night Show, and this week it features some very nice poetry, performance, and imagination. The WAG is partnering with Winnipeg Poetry Slam to bring together an evening of spoken word and art with six local poets bringing six works of art to life, including several Indigenous and two SLGBTQIA+ talent, such as Janelle Lagasse, IDIC Verse, Steve Locke, and others. The admission is free. The doors will open at 5 p.m., and the show begins at 7.
0: Oh, nice. Okay. Mm-hmm. So you can just head on down, and I guess doors open at 5, shows at 7, gives you a bit of time to check out the rest of the galleries. Mm-hmm.
1: Yep, you can take a walk around, tour all the other amazing exhibits that the WAG has to offer.
0: Sure,
1: so
0: sure.
1: Totally be sure to give that, check it out. And if you can't make it to this week's shows, then next week's show features a tour of one of the WAG's newest exhibits, which is Terra Cognita Incognita, Revisiting the Landscape. So that's going to be something to check out next week as well.
0: Interesting. And I'm just taking a look here. I see... if, you know, movement is kind of your thing, they have a community gym joining them in a couple weeks' time. Go see. I think my good friend Amy is still involved with that, although she has a broken foot. So she may not be. She might be around, but maybe she won't be leading things from community gym there. Looks like Leonard Monkman's going to be there on Saturday as well for a different thing. That's obviously Saturday, not part of WAG Wednesdays. Mm. That's pretty awesome, Gavin. Thanks so much. Now, let's see. It's 11:42. You want to do a road report in about 8 minutes?
1: Yeah, I would love to. Give everyone an update on what's going on outside.
0: All right. It's also your job to find a dad joke between now and then. We have a groaner coming up.
1: Okay.
0: Work on that. Okay, you got 8 minutes. Here's Boxcar Willie, 6 days on the road, here on NCIFM.

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1: 11:50, time for that groaner. It's brought to you by the NCIFM Mini Loony Pod Bingo. $224,902 up for grabs Saturday. Make sure you have your cards. All right, Gavin, y'all ready for this?
2: I am.
1: You got a groaner for us?
2: I do. So, you know, like when you're like boiling water for like cooking and stuff,
1: sure.
2: Right? And it goes away. You have to get rid of it. Boiling water, rest in peace. It will be missed.
1: All right. That's good. That's good.
2: Yeah.
1: Okay. You know, fear of spiders, arachnophobia, right? Fear of the number 13.
2: Mm-hmm.
1: Triskaidekaphobia. Do you know what a fear of giants is?
2: Oh, what's that?
1: Fifi-phobia.
0: NCIFM Road Report.
1: All right, tell us what's going on those roadways there, Gavin.
2: The prior incident that we had at the intersection of Pembina and Point Road in Windermere has cleared up. All traffic should be back to regular operations in that area. Other than that, that is pretty much it. No other traffic incidents to report in Winnipeg and throughout the rest of the province. 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

0: Good afternoon. It is 12 o'clock noon. I'm Garth Hilderman, and this is NCI Network News. With a provincial election now less than 1 year away, the Manitoba Progressive Conservatives have today come out with a campaign-style promise. Tories saying they would create a dedicated unit in Crown Prosecution Services that focuses on property crime. Wayne Balkin, a former police chief and current PC MLA for Brandon West, saying in a release that property crime can perpetuate further violence and shatters a person's sense of safety. Today's release from the PC party saying property crime accounts for 56% of all crimes across the province. By law, there needs to be a provincial election by October 5 of next year. The federal government saying it will exclude people who solely suffer from mental illness from medical assistance in dying. Justice Minister Sean Fraser saying Ottawa heard evidence that there is a lack of consensus on when mental illness is irremediable and concerns around a lack of access to mental health supports. The government also says legislation will decriminalize advanced requests for people who are diagnosed with a serious illness or who may lose the capacity to consent to medical assistance in dying in the future. The family behind Canada's biggest pharmacy and grocery chains growing its empire as they acquire the UK drugstore Boots. Weston Family Holding Company, Whittington Investments, saying it will purchase Boots for almost $12.7 billion from private equity firm Sycamore Partners. The acquisition includes outlets in the UK, Ireland, and Thailand, plus franchised businesses, its optical division, and Number 7 Beauty Company. Boots is Britain's most prominent retailer, or it's amongst their most prominent retailers, and shares many similarities with Shoppers Drug Mart. And the Nobel Prize in Chemistry has been handed out.
1: Two chemists have been awarded this year's prize for their work on molecules, namely how to separate two of them when they appear to be mirror images of each other, but really aren't.
2: Something happened at the beginning of life that made biology choose only one, and it has been a mystery how this can happen even in principle. Now we know how it can happen in principle.
1: Nobel Committee Chemistry Chair Heiner Linke says many of the medicines we have today would simply not be possible without the scientists' discoveries. Sherry Preston, ABC News.
0: And that's your news on NCI. News at the top of the hour, sports at half past. Northern weather forecast is on the way.
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5: Good afternoon, I'm Gavin Johnson. 12:03 p.m. Let's take a look at the weather in Thompson. Mainly cloudy with a 60% chance of showers throughout the day and a high of 9 degrees, going down to a low of 0 tonight with a 30% chance of showers. Over in the Paw, mainly sunny throughout the day and a high of 15. A few clouds throughout the night with fog developing overnight, and 3 degrees is your low. In Flin Flon, a mix of sun and cloud throughout the day and a high of 13, with fog developing throughout the night and a low of plus 3. Over in Churchill, periods of rain throughout the day with winds to the north gusting up to

0: 50 and a high of 6. Periods of rain throughout the evening becoming light later in the evening with a low of 3 degrees. Lastly, in the Island Lake region, a mainly cloudy day with a 60% chance of showers, winds gusting from 30 to 50 and a high of 10, going down to 5 degrees tonight with a mainly cloudy overnight and chance 60% chance of showers. 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I'm Gavin Johnston.
1: Now, Gavin, you don't know this. It's your first day here, right?
0: Yep.
1: You know what we do at noon? We have a fiddle tune.
0: Oh, okay.
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Nickel Ross on your NCIFM Fiddle Tune at Noon. 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Tracy Lawrence on the way. Here's some Montgomery Gentry. Some people change. You should change your underwear every day. This is NCIFM.

0: Loretta Lynn. We just passed the 4-year anniversary of her passing back on Sunday. Aiden made it to age 90. Nicely done, Loretta. We thank you for all the great music. 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I'm with you through until 1 o'clock. Joining me after these, the Men in Black, Johnny Cash, on the way.
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people, there's a story I would tell about a brave young Indian you should remember well. From the land of the Pima Indian, a proud and noble band who farmed the Phoenix Valley in Arizona land. Down their ditches a thousand years, the waters grew Ira's people's crops, till the white man stole their water rights and the sparkling water stopped. Now Ira's folks were hungry, and their land grew crops of weeds. When war came, Ira volunteered and forgot the white man's greed.

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And when the fight was over, and Old Glory raised, among the men who held it high was the Indian, Arahe.

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He was wine and speeched an honor. 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

It's the Hello Crows off the Indigenous Music Countdown. Sat at number 20 this past weekend. We're only a couple days away from another weekend. It is the middle of the week. Make sure you tune that in 3 o'clock on Saturday to hear what Jeff has to tell you, or Sunday at 2 for the replay. Sports is coming up here on the midday show. Jets got a game tonight. I'll set the scene for you right away here on NCI.

0: Good afternoon. It's 12:30. I'm Garth Hilderman. This is NCI Sports. Winnipeg Jets have a three-game point streak heading into tonight's home matchup with the Colorado Avalanche. A Jets win would push them back into first place in the Central Division as well. Utah able to sneak ahead last night by way of a 5-3 win in New Jersey. Jets are coming off a road trip where they went 2-for-2 in Detroit and Pittsburgh. Colorado's action so far this season, two straight home wins against Los Angeles and most recently St. Louis. The Avs averaging 7 goals per game, just one of two teams without a loss of any kind so far this season. Puck drop set for 6:30 p.m. If you're looking to watch the game and you don't have tickets, it's going to be on Amazon Prime. There's two other matchups in the NHL tonight as well. 2-0-1 Edmonton Oilers visiting the 2-0 Anaheim Ducks. Elsewhere, the 1-1 Washington Capitals hosting the 2-1 Pittsburgh Penguins. Chicago White Sox, Los Angeles Dodgers, Tampa Bay Rays, and Milwaukee Brewers, they can all punch their ticket through to the Final Four in the MLB playoffs with wins today. White Sox are hosting the Cleveland Guardians. They lead that best-of-five division series 2-0. Dodgers are up 2-1 over the Atlanta Braves. They are in Georgia today. Rays are visiting the New York Yankees. They have a 2-0 series lead, and the San Diego Padres stayed alive last night with a 4-3 win, extending their series with the host Milwaukee Brewers. Every game in that one so far decided by just a single run. A couple quick soccer notes. Canada losing a friendly yesterday with the United States, 1-0 down in St. Paul, Minnesota. And Argentina's Lionel Messi turning his footy farewell into something of a gala performance, scored a penalty and provided a couple of assists as part of a 3-0 win over Benin in an international friendly yesterday. The match at the Monumental Stadium in Buenos Aires marking the end of his 21-year career. That is your sports report on NCI. News at the top of the hour, sports at half past. Southern weather forecast is on the way.
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4: 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Time for your weather. Mainly sunny in Dauphin today, going up to a high of 18 with winds gusting throughout the afternoon up to 60, going down to 20 tonight with the winds and a low of plus 5. Over in Blood Vein, sunny near the afternoon, and then a mix of sun and cloud, with a 30% chance of showers developing throughout the day and a high of 14. Partly cloudy throughout the night, going down to a low of plus 5. Over in Brandon, it'll be mainly sunny throughout this afternoon with a high of 17 degrees. Few clouds with increasing cloudiness overnight and a low of plus 4. Here in Winnipeg, it is going to be remaining.

Remaining sunny throughout the afternoon, becoming a mix of sun and cloud later in the day, and a high of 18. Clearing late this evening, with winds diminishing to 20 this evening, and a low of +4. That's your weather on NCI Radio. I'm Gavin Johnston.

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All you need to do is book an appointment, and you can do that by visiting fastdentureclinic.ca. If you'd rather pick up the phone, you can call 204-947-1807, and they can help you out. And they will help you out by you going there and, you know, seeing an orthodontist. That's how medical appointments, dental appointments, eye appointments, that's how they've worked for years, generations, centuries in some cases. But in Utah, something's going to be changing ever so slightly. Instead of going to see a person,

you can ask an AI to get you set up with a prescription. No human oversight. Utah going to be the first state to do this. Now, you are probably rightly thinking, let's pump the brakes on this. Wasn't it just like 2 weeks ago that some people closely connected to those AI programs were saying that it was going to end humanity? Or maybe you're thinking of, you know, how people can roll up on like a drive-through order window and break the AI system by ordering like 17,000 cups of water? Because, you know, humans would know to dismiss nonsense like that. Well, it's very limited in scope. Exceedingly limited in scope. You have to sign up for an app as a monthly fee, and it is exclusively for acne medication. You have to, as somebody, you know, who would use it, enter some medical history, some personal information, which, you know, maybe you don't want to do that with an AI because there's been some issues there. But it will then open up the camera on your phone, take pictures of your face, analyze your skin, identify the problem, mark how oily your skin is and whatnot, and kind of set you up with a treatment plan. There's like 8 different approved treatment plans that the AI acne doctor can set you up with, and they're going to see how it goes. They're going to limit it to 100 people at first and then maybe expand it to another 400 or so after a while and just kind of go from there. So, you know, ChatGPT probably gets it wrong when you ask it what is going on with your foot and that weird wound, but maybe a whole AI doctor, at least for acne, will do better. I guess we'll see. I'm out. Here's Claire Walker.

0: Now this update from the Canadian Press. The federal government says it will exclude people who solely suffer from mental illness from medical assistance in dying. Justice Minister Sean Fraser says Ottawa heard evidence that there's a lack of consensus on when mental illness is irremediable. The FBI has detailed information about guns that may have been used in last February's Tumbler Ridge mass shooting and how the teenage killer may have obtained them. In a complaint against a 30-year-old from Washington State, investigators say they were told Jesse Van Rootselaar stole firearms and ammunition from her family's gun safe and hid them in her room. Police say a 19-year-old student from a vocational school in northern Poland has been arrested after attacking fellow students, teachers, and a passerby with a sharp object. 9 people were injured before the accused fled. And speaking on the third anniversary of the October 7th attack by Hamas on Israel, Prime Minister Mark Carney insisted the government has taken steps to protect the Jewish community and all Canadians, including the Combating Hate Act. From the Canadian Press, I'm Don Mitchell.
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2: 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All right, to the northern weather. Here we go. In Thompson, the Norman region this afternoon, mainly cloudy, 60% chance of showers and a high of 9. Tonight, partly cloudy, slight chance of showers and a low of 0. Tomorrow, a mix of sun and cloud, chance of showers and a high of 6. The Paw, the OCN, Flin Flon region. This afternoon, sunshine, highs of 15. Tonight, a few clouds, patchy fog, and a low of plus 3. Tomorrow, mainly sunny and a high of 14. Churchill, this afternoon, periods of rain. The winds gusting 30 to 50 at times and a daytime temperature of 6. Tonight, again, more rain, lows down to plus 3. Thursday, cloudy, 60% chance of rain and a high of 5. Island Lake this afternoon, cloudy, 60% chance of showers, a high of 10. Tonight, again, cloudy with showers, fog patches overnight, and a low of 5. Then for tomorrow, a nice day, mix of sun and cloud, and a high of 7. Oops, there is a chance of showers in there. And that, to 2 minutes after 1 o'clock, has been a check on our northern forecast. We'll check out the southern details coming up at 1:30.

0: 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Coming up, Tanya T.
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0: NCIFM, legendary country, and Donnie Peronto with Honey, It's Broke. There he goes. The big bear right here. Ladies and gentlemen, on the program this afternoon, and for the next little while, I hope, we have an intern, but that sounds so formal. You were on with Garth, and your name is Gavin. So welcome to the show, Gavin.
1: Thank you. Thank you for having me.
0: But the powers that be here have decided that you should be known as the G-Man.
1: Okay.
0: How's that go for you, the G-Man?
1: I like it. I'm not against it. I think it. I can get used to it.
0: On the street, would that be a hip name? Is that what the youth are calling each other nowadays?
1: I'm not too sure.
0: Well, you're a good-looking young man, Métis, as I understand it.
1: Yes, I have a Métis heritage background, so I'm very.

0: Very proud of that.
1: Very nice. And I've been working at my desk there and eating my peanut butter sandwiches, listening to you and Garth on the air, and you sound really good.
0: Well, thank you very much. I've done a lot of practice, so I feel very comfortable being on air and in a radio setting. So.
1: That's nice. Now, what school? Do you want to give a shout out to your school or where you're getting your training?
0: Yes, I originally come from the Louis Riel Arts and Technology Center here in Winnipeg, out in Windsor Park. I'm part of the broadcast media program, so I'm sort of involved in sort of everything related to broadcasting. But of course, radio is my specialty, which is what led me to choose NCI for my internship, but I see it more of an opportunity to get into the industry.
2: Very good.
0: That's how I'm looking at it.
2: Well, welcome aboard, my boy. Mm-hmm. The G-Man is now part of the big organization. Good stuff. Well, we try to have fun here on the afternoon program, and I see here it's Wednesday, October 7th, but look here. Somebody wrote down October 9th, and I had to scratch it out. Because I have no idea what day it is, what time it is, where I am, or who I am sometimes. So thank goodness you're here to say.
0: I got you. It's okay.
1: Good. All right. Coming up this afternoon, a list of jobs. Oh. I have a list of jobs that teenagers had before 1960 that would never fly today.
0: Oh, that's going to be a lot of them.
1: Yeah, there is. So we'll go over the list and we'll find out if maybe you like some of the jobs. We'll see.
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0: NCIFM, legendary country, and more. More, I say. That's Clint Black. That's a hip song. That's a good run of bad luck. It is 1:24 now, the Big Bear right here with a G-Man.
1: Good afternoon.
0: All right. It's, I love the country music. I grew up on country music. Mm. You? What kind of music were you hip-hopping around the house to?
1: I used to listen to whatever was on, whatever my family had on the radio, which was usually a lot of like pop music and that sort of

0: thing.
1: Oh,
0: so
1: yeah. Okay. All right.
0: I never really listened to country music that much.
1: Well, you'll get a dose of it here, boy. I tell you that much.
0: Okay.
1: We'll put you in touch with your Willie, your inner Willie Nelson.
0: All right. So we're not good.
1: Don't get into the habits that Willie Nelson has, just his music. All right. Here now, because you're a youth, the G-Man is here. Here is a list of jobs that teenagers... Are you still a teenager?
0: Yes.
1: Oh, you are. Yep. Okay, then. Personal question, I know. But anyway, a list of jobs that teenagers had before 1960 that would never work today. All right.
0: I bet there's a lot of them.
1: There is a golf caddy. Well, what's wrong with that?
0: Oh, well, I've seen people my age do that. I got friends at school who they do that all
1: are
0: the time.
1: Are they walking 36 holes a day?
0: I don't know. I think... I honestly don't know, but I don't see why it would be the, like...
1: I think that's a lot of walking.
0: Like, yeah, probably, but hey, some of us need it. You know?
1: All right, back in the day, lamp lighters.
0: Lamp lighters. I don't even know what that is, exactly. So I can't speak to that.
1: I barely know myself, but what happens back in the day, the street lamps, they were gas lit.
0: Oh, yeah.
1: So the boys would have to go along with a torch, get a ladder, go up there and light the lamp. The gas, and maybe some of them blew up. I don't know. But anyway,
0: well,
1: thank goodness it no longer happens.
0: Yeah.
1: What else we got? Pin boys. Now, when I told you this, you kind of got excited about it. These are pin boys that reset the bowling balls and bowling lanes.
0: Yeah.
1: But the downside is that you got hit in the head a lot and broken arms because flying pinballs and the bowling balls would hit you. I don't think they have that now.
0: No, it's all automated, at least as far as as far as I know, as far as I hope. Only time I've ever seen anyone do that sort of thing is if the machine breaks and someone has to go fix it.
1: Oh, my gosh.
0: That doesn't happen very often.
1: Now, what about sorting coal by hand? We put you in a coal mine down there for 10 hours at a time, and you get to sort the coal.
0: No, thank you.
1: No?
0: I'm happy here.
1: All right, then, fine. those are just some of the jobs that wouldn't last today.
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0: And at 1:30, it's time to take a look at our southern weather forecast. In Dauphin, the Parkland region, this afternoon we have a sunny sky. The wind's gusting 40 to 60. Oh boy. And a high of 18. Tonight, a few clouds. Winds gusting 40 to 60 once again. And temperatures down to 5. For Thursday, mainly cloudy. Then a clear sky in the afternoon and a high of 18. Over to Bloodvane, this afternoon, mix of sun and cloud. Chance of a shower and a high of 14. Tonight, partly cloudy. Chance of more showers and a low down to plus 5. Thursday, a mix of sun and cloud with a high of 13. And Brandon, the Westman region, this afternoon, sunny. The winds gusting 40 to 60 for you and a high of 17. Tonight, a few clouds. Winds, again, up to 60 at times and a low of plus 4. Thursday, mainly cloudy, but a clear sky in the afternoon and a high of 16. Winnipeg, a mix of sun and cloud, winds gusting 40 to 60 and a high of 18. And when you're heading out to the Jets game tonight, a clear sky, windy, and a low down to plus 4. And tomorrow, morning cloud, but clearing back in the afternoon and a high of 18. And that, to 1:31, is going to check on our southern weather details coming up. At 2 o'clock, we'll check our northern.
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0: She wants to make you hers all the time. That's the Juice, Juice Newton. She had a big song, Queen of Hearts. It was huge back in the day. Yeah. That's what I remember her by. On NCI, Legendary Country and More, the Big Bear right here, and...
1: I forgot my name, but I'm Gavin. It's my G-Man, I think, is what
0: you are.
1: I'm
0: the G-Man.
1: Call. Yes.
0: Yes. It's it's all right. You're on the right show.
1: Okay, good.
0: Starting to forget who you are. Yep. Coming up, we've got traffic information for you if you're going to be out and boot this afternoon. And I was asking, because the G-Man, you're a youth, Métis youth. I was a youth once, my own self. And I enjoyed some of the TV shows that were popular when I were a kid. When I was a kid, was the $6 Million Man.
1: Oh yeah.
0: Does that ring a bell?
1: That does not sound familiar to me. No.
0: Steve Austin, astronaut, a man barely alive. He crashed. He had a shuttle and it crashed, and then. But we can rebuild him better than he was before. Better, faster, stronger. And then the $6 Million Man would run at 60 miles an hour. But it was, they just slowed him running down in slow motion.
1: Oh, yeah.
0: But as a kid, you'd think that he was running 60 miles an hour.
1: Right.
0: And yeah. It was amazing. And he had a bionic arm and a bionic legs and a bionic eye.
1: Wow.
0: They had to rebuild him. And so we don't have anything like that. So my question is, what are your favorite TV shows these? What are the youth watching today?
1: The youth, I can't speak for all youth, but I feel like, I mean, me personally, I enjoy watching a lot of like police type of shows.
0: Oh wow.
1: When I was younger, I used to watch there was a show, it was involved in like the US Navy, and it was NCIS. It was a really cool show that I used to watch when I was younger, and then now I'm just really, I've fallen a little bit out of it in past couple of years, but The Rookie is another police show that I've gotten into in the last probably like 5-6 years.
0: Right. My wife, Mrs. Bear, she's right into NCIS. They're still making it, you know.
1: They are.
0: It never ends. It goes
1: on. It's still out there, even without the main character that's been there for like 20 years there. He's not there anymore, but they're still keeping going.
0: So. NCIS, FBI, mm-hmm. All kinds of police. That's all she wanted. Yep. And I think she's planning something. I don't know. But she's. And tonight is Survivor. Do you like the big TV show Survivor?
1: I personally have never really watched that. I just my own personal interest. I never really got into that. But I know some people that are also very obsessed with that.
0: Oh, so my wife is. Yeah, she locks the door, closes the curtains, turns out the lights, sits there, and I'm not even allowed to be in the same room.
1: Nope,
0: at least I think she's watching Survivor.
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0: 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Ooh, the distortion on the guitar.
1: Probably a noisy neighbor, I think, when she's rehearsing the songs. But I, that's Mercedes Brown. And last week she was on the big countdown, and she was song number 10. This week, moving up to song number 5.
2: Hey, good job.
1: Good job there, Mercedes. So where will she be on the countdown? Tune in weekends, Saturday, Sundays, and check out all your favorite songs. 40 of the top hottest songs on earth will be on there from the indigenous artists out there. So if you're one of the many indigenous artists that are on the show, good luck to you. All right, it is 1:48 here, the Big Bear and the G-Man stepping up to the big microphone with our road report.
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2: I'm Gavin Johnson. At 1:48 p.m., we have an accident confirmed at near the intersection of Notre Dame and McPhillips, or just west of it. So just be careful of that if you are in that area. As well, Abenoji-Mikina construction around Pembina Highway continues to be a headache, slowing traffic in all directions around there. So just be cautious of that. If you have to go in there, prepare yourself, give yourself extra time, leave extra early, just so you can anticipate heavy delays. Other than that, nothing to note in Winnipeg or outside of Winnipeg on our Manitoba highways as of right now. That's the latest on your traffic. It's 1:49 p.m. I'm Gavin Johnston.
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0: NCIFM and your Indigenous playlist there. That is Jackie Daniel. And a great tune there, Taxman. It is 1:53 now, the Big Bear and the G-Man joining us.
1: Good afternoon.
0: And we want to say hello to Pierre from Portage La Prairie. Pierre just gave us a call, listens every day.
1: That's great.
0: Loves the voice of the youth. Thinks it's great to a great addition to the airwaves here on NCI. So that's that's good. So Pierre was a fan of the $6 Million Man as well.
1: Okay.
0: Yeah. And he had his theory why they took the show off the air. Because I think it ran for like 4 years, maybe. Mm. Maybe.
1: Yeah.
0: And it was one of the shows from my youth. The $6 Million Man. Nowadays, if you had to rebuild a human being with bionic.
1: I mean, at that point, just let AI rebuild the person.
0: I
1: mean,
0: so.
1: I think so,
0: I think
1: yeah.
0: We've got it anyway.
1: Exactly. I mean, you might as well. I mean, what else are you going to use it for? So.
0: $6 Billion Man. See, Trump's tariffs, it all goes, adds up.
1: Inflation,
0: after a while.
1: You know.
0: It does, yeah. But I think one of the big reasons they took the $6 Million Man off was because on one episode, he was fighting Bigfoot.
1: Mm.
0: Yeah. And I think they were running out of ideas, maybe, for the Bionic Man.
1: Oh, okay.
0: So Bigfoot. Tune in next week when he takes on Frankenstein. And then they made the Bionic Woman.
1: Oh.
0: Yeah, they had to give him a girlfriend. And so I had a crush on her.
1: Oh.
0: Yeah, I know. Coming up. In the next hour, we got lots of stuff coming up. Celebrity birthdays, entertainment news, country music. Oh, my. Look at the pile. What do you think of this pile of stuff that I write every day?
1: It's a lot.
0: It is a lot. I got writer's cramp over here. So we got all kinds of stuff coming up. See, that's how I promote the show.

0: I'm not really specific. I just say stuff.
1: No, that's good.
0: So in your career, you may want to be more specific and have better planning skills. Well, to me, it's just a bunch of paper.
1: Yeah. Right now, so. Outsource it to AI.
2: 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NCIFM.

Now this update from the Canadian Press. The Liberal government says it will table legislation in the fall to indefinitely exclude people who solely suffer mental illness from medical assistance in dying. The government also says legislation will decriminalize advance requests for people who are diagnosed with a serious illness who may lose the capacity to consent to medical assistance in dying in the future. Researchers say a southern resident killer whale that suffered multiple reproductive losses in the past has been seen again with a dead calf in British Columbia. Industry Minister Melanie Joly says Stelco Holdings cannot use the U.S. trade war to justify cutting jobs it previously committed to maintain. Joly says the chief executive of U.S.-based Cleveland Cliffs has supported steel tariffs and therefore cannot characterize the company's plan to lay off up to 500 workers due to tariffs and market pressures as an act of God. And tropical storm Isaias has formed off eastern Mexico, and forecasters expect it to strengthen into the first hurricane.

0: and of the Atlantic season. From the Canadian Press, I'm Don Mitchell. The Spirit of Manitoba
1: weather. And just after 2 o'clock, let's take a look at our northern weather forecast, shall we? In Thompson and the Norman region this afternoon, mainly cloudy. 60% chance of rain and a high of 9. Tonight, partly cloudy, slight chance of showers and a low of 0. For tomorrow, a mix of sun and cloud, chance of showers and a high of 6. For the Paw, the Opaskwak Cree Nation Flin Flon region, this afternoon, sunny and a high of 15. Tonight, a few clouds, patchy fog and a low down to plus 3. Then for Thursday, mainly sunny and a high of 14. Churchill, the polar bears love it. This afternoon, periods of rain. I don't know that they love the rain. Winds gusting 30 to 50 and a high of 6. I assume they do. Tonight, periods of rain continuing, lows down to plus 3. Thursday, cloudy, 60% chance of rain and a high of 5. Island Lake, this afternoon, we've got some clouds. We've got some showers out there and a high of 10. Tonight, again, cloudy, showers, fog, patches overnight and a low of plus 5. Then for Thursday, a mix of sun and cloud, chance of showers and a high of 7. And that, too, 201 has been a check on your northern forecast. We'll check out our southern details coming up at 2:30.

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1: And does my ring hurt your finger when you go out at night?
0: Stop fooling yourself. Oh, the microphone's on. NCIFM, Legendary Country and More, Charlie Pride. And does my ring hurt your finger? It's 7 minutes after two, and we're here till 6 o'clock tonight, it says. 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

0: like a nice girl.
1: It's Victoria Banks. I think she's from the West Coast, but maybe I'm reading too much into the word, the name Victoria, BC. Come on, it's called on NCIFM, Legendary Country and More. 11 minutes after 2, the Big Bear right here along with
0: the G-Man.
2: Good afternoon.
1: And you're an intern. Mm-hmm. And that doesn't seem right. I got to look up, I got to get out my thesaurus and figure out what another term is for intern. It's got to be something. Student. Student sounds doesn't sound good either.
2: Well, I mean, I kind of am a student. I'm
1: we're all students of life.
2: Yeah. Learning the ways of radio with a real radio station.
1: That's so. Right. With real people right now.
2: Yep.
1: Yeah. So anyway, it's welcome to the show. You're here how long before you flee the premises? You're here till when?
2: I'm here until the end of October, or until I get kicked out for whatever reason.
1: Well, I was going to say
2: for being too good.
1: Oh yeah, well that could be. Yeah, I could go at any time. I could just collapse in a big heap, and no one would be surprised by that.
2: But I mean, it's okay. I'll take over for you.
1: All right,
2: you
1: know, good stuff.
2: I'm ready.
1: It is Wednesday, October 7th, as I understand it. The Jets are playing tonight.
2: They do. They're hosting the Colorado Avalanche tonight at the Canada Life Center. It's a home game, and they're bringing out the Heritage jerseys for the first time this year. So that's going to be a very cool matchup, and I'm looking quite forward to it. So,
1: are you going to the game?
2: Unfortunately not, and I can't watch it either because I don't have Amazon Prime. It's one of those subscription games you have to watch.
1: Yeah, I was on Facebook, and I saw a guy. He had, like, a subscription to, and he couldn't watch 3 games last night because of blackouts and just something. And he was all upset about it. Mm-hmm. No doubt.
2: It can be frustrating, but it's the way they are with their contracts. You know, it's unfortunate, but I mean.
1: Coming up tonight during rush hour traffic, if you're down around that place, the traffic could be a mess.
2: Yep, downtown traffic is usually always pretty chaotic, but especially when there's something going on, everyone's in one spot, so everyone.
1: Looking for the same parking spot.
2: A little bit even more crazy. Yeah.
1: Crazier than usual.
2: Yes. Right.
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0: NCIFM, Legendary Country and More. Alan Jackson right there.
1: Still you wonder who's cheating who, and who's being true, who don't even care anymore.
0: The Big Bear and the G-Man with you till 6 o'clock tonight. G-Man, do you play the piano?
2: I used to, briefly, when I was younger, yes.
0: Tickled the old ivories, did you?
2: I don't know.
0: What was your big number? What would you close your show with?
2: I don't know. I haven't played piano in like 7 years, so
0: really?
2: I've completely lost all my piano knowledge, unfortunately.
3: Bring in the keyboard. He's going to play something.
0: We have a keyboard. You can entertain the masses here. Would it be like, could you play like some rock and roll, or would you play the old country tunes, or would it just be like Mary Had a Little Lamb?
2: I don't know. Just some casual tunes. There's one song that my grandma used to play a lot that I could probably figure out, but anything fancier than just a, you know,
0: something for simple. The family room. Not, you're not going on tour with
2: no, definitely not. I could never.
0: Very good. 2:23 now, the Big Bear right here, and we looked up St. Rose, Manitoba. I had a big announcement. St. Rose, Manitoba, community news today. The Dauphin Knights of Columbus were hosting a barbecue for the community, and it started at 11:30 and then it went till 2 o'clock, and I just looked at the clock, and it's 2:23.
2: Ah.
0: So they're probably emptying the barbecues out now and feeding the dogs the leftover hot dogs.
2: Yeah.
0: Sweeping up the street, probably.
2: Yeah, I bet. Yeah.
0: Somebody doing the dishes. Anyway, we want to thank everybody for coming out and supporting the barbecue. All proceeds would be going to the St. Rose Hospital Palliative Care.
2: That's great.
0: Yeah. Indigenous filmmakers in Winnipeg, the Winnipeg Indigenous Filmmakers Collective. I always wanted to go down there and be part of that. I'm a bit of a storyteller.
2: Mm.
0: And so I want to see what the other Indigenous filmmakers are up to. Well, they're having a garage sale.
2: Oh.
0: to raise money to make that big, to have meetings, I guess, to buy the coffee and whatnot for future projects. And that is on October 25th. It's happening in Winnipeg down on Arthur Street. They have so many wonderful things happening at 100 Arthur Street. They're up on the third floor. So I'm thinking for their big... what is this, garage sale? There's not, no one's bringing in a piano to sell because they got to take it up all those stairs.
2: Yeah, I don't think they could even get it in the door, honestly.
0: Well, they're filmmakers, for goodness sakes.
2: Well,
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0: Oh, by the way, could you say this for me? Here, kitty, kitty.
2: Here, kitty, kitty.
0: Oh, here comes Kitty Wells. Just like that. It's magic on NCI.

0: update in the Dauphin Parkland area this afternoon. Mainly sunny, winds gusting 40 to 60 and a high of 18. Tonight, a few clouds, winds gusting 40 to 60 and a low of 5. Thursday, mainly cloudy and then clearing throughout the afternoon with a high of 18. In Bloodvane this afternoon, a mix of sun and cloud, a chance of showers and a high of 14. Tonight, partly cloudy, a chance of shower and a low of plus 5. Thursday, a mix of sun and cloud with a high of 13. In Brandon in the Westman area, this afternoon, mainly sunny, winds gusting 40 to 60 with a high of 17. Tonight, a few clouds, winds gusting 40 to 60 and a low of plus 4. Thursday, mainly cloudy but clearing late in the afternoon with a high of 16. And here in Winnipeg this afternoon, a mix of sun and clouds, winds gusting 40 to 60 and a high of 18. Tonight, a clear sky, windy, and a low of plus 4. And tomorrow, a morning cloudiness but clearing back in the afternoon with a high of 18. That's your weather on NCI FM. I'm Gavin Johnson.
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0: Tell that to Roseanne Cash, because he was, I think they were married.
1: Hey.
0: And then boom.
1: Hey, Big Bear.
0: Huh?
1: Hey.
0: But wait a minute.
1: I have an important message. Hold on. Hold your horses.
0: There it is.
1: I have an important message from the Federal Indian Hospital Settlement. Mm. 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
0: Very good. That was important. Thank you for that. Coming up, Timothy O from our Indigenous Music Countdown.
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0: NCIFM. What a pretty voice he has. That is Timothy O. The Streets, and from our Indigenous Music Countdown, last week he was number 13. Oh, he's going down now. That's not good. Week before, he was number 11. Now, 13. Ah. Seems like he's going down. He might go back up again. Who knows?
1: Yeah,
0: anything can happen in this crazy world. Make sure you tune in to the Indigenous Music Countdown weekends here on NCI. It's a great show, and thanks to our good friends at APTN for sponsoring the program. All right, like $224,902. You are a student of broadcasting, G-Man.
1: Yep.
0: And I'll tell you this right now. I don't care where you work. You can you could probably get a job in, well, maybe in Los Angeles, Toronto, Vancouver. Not many radio stations in the world have a weekly prize that could be $224,902. If you learn anything from the Big Bear, when you go back to your class and your instructor says, a G-Man, what did you learn? Tell them that we're trying to give away almost $250,000.
1: Wow.
0: Should blow his mind or her mind. I don't know. Amazing. Yeah. It's Mini Loony Pot Bingo. It's huge. Huge, I say. Get your bingo cards and get down.
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0: G-Man.
1: Nothing to report on the Winnipeg roadways or the Manitoba Highway so far today. All is clear as of just a couple minutes ago. Mm-hmm. Only traffic advisory we have in Winnipeg coming up tonight is around the Canada Light.

0: Center downtown, so around Portage Avenue, Donald Street, all that. There is a Jets home game tonight, so traffic will be heavily increased in that area, so just be on the lookout for that. Right. Other than that, traffic's all clear everywhere else, as far as I can tell.
1: This just in, Waverly and McGillivray. We had a crash there earlier. What happened there?
0: There was a crash at Waverly McGillivray just under an hour ago, but that seems to be all cleared up as of 20 minutes ago.
1: It's all good news, guys.
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0: NCIFM, we're all resified. That's Tegan Littlechief from our Indigenous playlist. What a hot tune that is, hey? Some good guitar work in there.
1: Yes, very.
0: It's I can just see you accompanying her with your keyboards.
1: That'd oh, God. Good.
0: It's 2:55. The Big Bear and the G-Man. Mm. How's it going over there in the hot seat?
1: It's pretty good. I like it here.
0: That's good stuff. Yeah. Coming up, we got all kinds of stuff here. Oh, but this afternoon, we're going to be talking about the longest weddings, happy marriages in country music, and then the shortest marriages in country music. So it's a big list that we've got coming up. But first of all, once again, a big shout out to your school.
1: Yes, the Louis Riel Arts and Technology Center.
0: All right.
1: From the broadcast media program.
0: Do they give you ways? Have you had announcer DJ courses yet?
1: Yes, we have. We've done a little bit of everything so far. We've done lots of radio and TV news reporting. Oh, wow. Electronic news gathering is what we've been doing the last little bit. But okay. No, radio is my specialty, so that's why I'm here.
0: All right. Could you read that first line for me, please?
1: Absolutely. The Ram Motorsports Spectacular 40th Anniversary Tour at Canada Life Center.
0: Please give it back. Thank you.
1: Okay.
0: NCIFM and True North Sports and Entertainment welcome Ram Motorsports Spectacular 40th Anniversary Tour for two shows on Saturday, February 6th.

0: 6th and Sunday, February 7th, at the Canada Life Center, both at 2 p.m.
1: Do they teach you how to do that?
2: A little. They just tell us how to speak coherently, not necessarily.
0: You know, crazy talk.
2: A lot of people, like in my youth, you know, the youths of today, have some problems speaking sometimes. Uh-oh. I think if you want to talk about
0: are
2: youth
0: they garbled or are they slurring the words?
2: A little bit. They talk a little bit like this. They don't really. They're not good with enunciation. So that's something that we've been taught and learning
0: because
2: speaking properly, enunciating our words.
0: We have small market radio, we have community radio, and that's where you learn to get your energy and the bugs out, you know? So that's good. So there you go. That's my lesson to you there. That's my voice lesson. If anybody out there is looking to get into radio, my goodness. A lot of people smoke. A lot of announcers I've met and worked with over the years, smokers and alcoholics.
2: Oh, yeah.
0: They get the big, deep voice.
2: Yes, yes.
0: They can work here where everything is sponsored by Aurora Recovery Center. They can do it for you. Detox, heal, get your family back together, and start living the life you deserve. All you need to do is make the call to Aurora, 204-642-8058. 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

Now this update from the Canadian Press. Ottawa will block people who solely have mental illness from accessing medical assistance in dying. Justice Minister Sean Fraser says it's because of a lack of consensus on when mental illness is irremediable. The FBI says it's thwarted an attack on Minnesota's Mall of America. Agents arrested an 18-year-old after they supplied him with an assault rifle. Prime Minister Mark Carney says addressing rising anti-Semitism is a job for all Canadians. Today is the third.

0: Third anniversary of the October 7th Hamas attack on Israel that sparked the current war in Gaza. And the Edmonton Oilers have acquired center Philip Hollander from the Pittsburgh Penguins in exchange for defenseman Spencer Stastny. The move comes as the Oilers deal with injuries to several forwards. The 26-year-old Hollander of Sweden had a goal and two assists in two games with Pittsburgh this season. From the Canadian Press, I'm Jason White.
1: The spirit of man.
2: I'm Gavin Johnson. It's 1 minute past 3 o'clock with your northern weather update. Thompson and Norman region this afternoon, mostly cloudy with a 60% chance of showers and a high of 9. Tonight, partly cloudy, a chance of showers and a low of 0. Tomorrow, a mix of sun and cloud, chance of showers and a high of 6. The Paw, OCN, and Flin Flon region this afternoon, mainly sunny and a high of 15. My apologies. Tonight, a few clouds, some fog patches and a low of 3 degrees. Thursday, mainly sunny with a high of 14. In the Churchill area this afternoon, periods of rain, winds gusting from 30 to 50 and a high of 6. Tonight, periods of rain with a low of plus 3. And tomorrow, cloudy, a 60% chance of rain and a high of 5. In the Island Lake area this afternoon, mainly cloudy, 60% chance of rain and showers, and a high of 10 degrees. Tonight, again, cloudy with showers, fog patches overnight, and a low of plus 5. And then tomorrow, a mix of sun and cloud, chance of showers, and a high of 7. 3:02 in the afternoon, and Southern Manitoba weather coming up at 3:30.

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0: couple of big guys there for you.
1: Well, there it is. I'm always wanting to sing a bone song.
0: There's a bone song. NCIFM, Legendary Country and More. That's Blake Shelton and Trace Adkins. Trace, actor, he's been in a few horror movies. He's a big guy. He's like 6'5".
2: Okay.
0: Then you put him in cowboy boots and a cowboy hat. He's 10 feet tall.
2: Oh, jeez. Yeah, I bet.
0: There he is, Hillbilly Bone. It is 10 after 3, the big bear here, along with...
2: G-Man.
0: There you go. what's the most famous celebrity that you met, do you think?
2: Oh, geez. I don't know. I would say this past summer I had the opportunity to meet Seth Jarvis briefly.
0: Never heard of him.
2: Very briefly. He's a hockey player for the Carolina Hurricanes. Okay. His dad is the vice principal at my original high school, which is actually really cool. So I've always been sort of a fan of him. Mm-hmm. And he won the Stanley Cup this past year with the Carolina Hurricanes, and he was able to bring the Stanley Cup to Winnipeg. So I was able to briefly meet him for about 5 seconds and get a picture with him.
0: 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Mm-hmm. So you got a picture.

0: I did, yeah. I got a picture with Seth Jarvis and the Stanley Cup. So I that's probably, in my opinion, as a big hockey fan, that's probably the most famous person I've ever met.
1: Well, that's a very good answer. 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
1: I'll get it together one of these days, G-Man. You wait and see. Here's George Canyon now at NCI.

0: 313, that is Canadian George Canyon, who I believe was at the Indigenous Music Awards in Saskatchewan. I think he was their big musical guest this past weekend.
1: Maybe. I didn't personally watch that, but...
0: No, I believe that's who that is. All right. The Big Bear right here, the G-Man, and ladies and gentlemen, all the way from... Is it Lac Brochet or Brochet? Speak up so we can hear you.
2: Lac Brochet.
0: All right. Ladies and gentlemen, as you know, we play bingo here every Saturday morning. And this is Agnes. Agnes Carlson just drove in from Thompson. She came down here to our big headquarters, and you won $1,500, the consolation prize winner on our blackout bingo. Good for you. Nice round of applause.
2: Thank you.
0: Way to go. Nice. So speak language. Dene? Is that what it is? No, to be honest, I don't think I've heard a whole lot of Dene, especially in person. So now, ladies and gentlemen, Agnes is going to step up to the big microphone and give greetings and tell her family that she's here at NCI she's safe and everything's good. All right, ladies and gentlemen, please make welcome Agnes Carlson. Yeah. Yep.
3: Hello, salut, Inaja. Nindilazan yung sa dia samba nilnad. The Bazin is a health is a lab Bazin education conference. The Kai Yao.
0: All right, there she is, Agnes Carlson, everybody, NCI, all the way in from Hill. Big witch for that, and congratulations on your big bingo win. All right, way to go.
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0: 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There you go.
1: Thank you, guys.
0: There she goes, everybody. She came back for an encore. She's so excited, though. Isn't that nice that you can dab along at home, have a smoke going and a coffee on a Saturday morning? Next thing you know, you're 1,500 buckaroos in your jeanses.
2: That's awesome.
0: Coming up this weekend, our big prize on Mini Loony Pot Bingo, $224,902 bucks, and the Diamond Consolation Prize of $3,200, and the Blackout Prize of $1,600. Honestly, I think I broke my chair. I was so excited that Agnes was here that I jumped up and down, and I think I broke it.
2: Uh-oh.
0: She'll pay for it. She's good.
2: Wow.
0: All right, 19 minutes after 3, and still to come, Johnny Cash. Mm. Can't go wrong with the man in black.
2: Absolutely.
0: And celebrity birthdays. What was the biggest music star you've ever met?
2: I'm not too sure. I don't think I've ever met any music people, honestly.
0: No? Well, we'll have to get you backstage somewhere.
2: Yeah, for sure.
0: That'll be good. Celebrity birthdays on the way, and some country music news. Now, what about country music's taken a wicked turn in the past few years. Yes. There have been some of the young upstarts, and they're still playing the fiddle. Ella Langley comes to mind. She just got to go. Choosing Texas. Have you heard that song?
2: I have heard that song. That's actually a good song. One of the few country songs, I say, that I like.
0: Yeah. Well, Miranda Lambert, ever heard of her?
2: The name vaguely sounds familiar, yes.
0: Got a brand new album out, and she's going to release it. Country Disco.
2: Mm. I'm not familiar with that.
0: It's brand new. She's created the genre. Oh, Country Disco. Wow. She calls it Crisco. That's and that's the name of her album, and it's going to be coming out soon. She's letting everybody know, if you're a big Miranda Lambert fan, get out there and get your Crisco. Mm-hmm. She wrote some of the songs with her husband.
2: Okay.
0: So we'll see how that goes. Garth Brooks, you've heard of him.
2: Oh, yes.
0: He's currently on tour in the United States. He just added two more dates to his Blame It All on My Roots tour. He's in Kansas City. Ever been to Kansas?
2: No, I have not.
0: Well, here's a reason for you to go.
2: Okay.
0: Garth Brooks. He's there on November 6th and 7th. Tickets,

0: in the United States right now to go see Garth, $155.
1: Really? Wow.
0: It's still kind of pricey.
1: Yeah, it is. But, you know, for someone with his fame, you know, I honestly thought it would be like, you know, much higher. But,
0: yeah. Yeah. Well, he likes the common man. He likes people like you and me. Mm-hmm. Wants to keep the prices reasonable, he says.
1: Well, that's good. I like that.
0: And that's what people like about Garth Brooks.
1: Mm-hmm. Yeah, very relatable person.
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0: you know, I'm not a woman. But if I was a honky-tonk girl and Johnny Cash walked into the honky-tonk, and would I look at him and say, I need him tonight. I want to marry that man. I want to hug him, and I want to kiss him. He's a big guy. I'm just a little honky-tonk girl.
1: So, right.
0: Yeah. The microphone's wrong. NCIFM, Legendary Country and More. There goes Johnny Cash. It's 326 now. Celebrity birthdays. Ah, here we go. October.

0: October 7th already. Did you know?
1: Yes.
0: Here we go. Do you know the Toni Braxton?
1: No, that name does not sound familiar.
0: Well, a singer. She's 59 now.
1: Okay.
0: Had a couple of big disco hits or something. Simon Cowell. Do you know the Simon Cowell?
1: Oh, yes. Yes, I've heard of him.
0: Mm-hmm. He's a, what was it, not American Idol.
1: America's Got Talent.
0: America's Got Talent. And we have him, he's 67 today.
1: Really?
0: Yeah. What about John Mellencamp? Mellencamp, do you know him?
1: Nope, I am
0: really
1: not familiar with him.
0: You don't know John Mellencamp?
1: No, that name just, it doesn't even sound familiar to me.
0: Jack and Diane, yeah, the song?
1: Nope.
0: Heard So Good?
1: Unfortunately not. No. That doesn't ring a bell.
0: Oh, Lord. He's 75.
1: Okay.
0: So maybe that's why.
1: He had probably.
0: His hits when he was a teenager there.
1: Right.
0: And you must know Joy Behar.
1: Again, the name does not sound familiar. I'm sorry.
0: What? She's 84 now. And you know what? She's on the number one talk show, morning talk show in America.
1: Oh, okay.
0: The View. Have you heard of The View?
1: Oh, yes. I've heard of The View. Okay. I don't watch it. But
0: no. Well, if you tuned in tomorrow, you're not going to see Joy because she fell off the couch and she did something to her shoulder.
1: Oh, no.
0: Yeah. Way to celebrate the 84th birthday.
1: Right. Yeah. Yeah.
0: Maybe she got too excited. That was my birthday. Yeah. Boom, off the couch.
1: That's it.
0: Poor thing.

0: I'm Gavin with your Southern Manitoba weather report. The Dauphin-Parkland area this afternoon will be mainly sunny, winds gusting 40 to 60 with a high of 18 degrees. Tonight, a few clouds, winds gusting 40 to 60 and a low of 5. Thursday, mainly cloudy and then clearing throughout the afternoon with a high of 18. In Bloodvane this afternoon, a mix of sun and cloud and a chance of showers with a high of 14. Tonight, partly cloudy, a chance of a shower and a low of plus 5. Thursday, a mix of sun and cloud with a high of 13. In the Brandon-Westman area, this afternoon, mainly sunny, winds gusting 40 to 60 with a high of 17. Tonight, a few clouds, winds gusting 40 to 60 and a low of plus 4. This Thursday, mainly cloudy, but clearing late in the afternoon with a high of 16. And in Winnipeg this afternoon, a mix of sun and cloud, winds gusting 40 to 60 with a high of 18. Tonight, a clear sky, windy, and a low of plus 4. And tomorrow, morning clouds, but clearing back in the afternoon with a high of 18. 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
1: Did you know I once performed for Barack Obama?
2: Oh, really?
1: Yeah. So did she. She had a better reception than I did. Crystal Shawanda is her name. Lovely gal. She's on our countdown show. Here's her latest on NCI.

0: a happy song. That's the Nitty Gritty Dirt Band, or as we call it, when the cool kids call them, the Nitty Gritty Dirt Boys. And Fishing in the Dark, that's a good song there, G-Man.
1: It is, yes.
0: I just learned it's not about fishing at all. They're out there, I don't know what they're doing, but it's not fishing.
1: Yeah. It's not fishing, we'll leave it at that.
0: It's, what is that, 3:45 now. Boy, the time is just flying along here. Mm-hmm. Also in there, we heard from our good friend Crystal Shawanda, and she's on our Big Indigenous Countdown. That's her latest song called Come Unto Me. Mm. And last week it was number 36. This week, number 33.
1: Ooh.
0: Moving up in the world. She's from my neck of the woods, Ojibwe girl from Manitoulin Island.
1: Oh, that's awesome.
0: Look that up on your map.
1: Mm-hmm.
0: It's out there. My reserve was just, I was on shore at Saugeen, and then Southampton, and then her island was quite a boat ride away. You'd have to take the ferry if you're going to go out and visit her.
1: Okay.
0: But, yeah. So anyway, she grew up to be famous, and now look at her. And
1: That's awesome.
0: Yeah. And that's that.
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1: 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Nothing to report traffic-wise in the city of Winnipeg right now or on the Manitoba highways. All clear and calm as far as we know as of 2 minutes ago. Quick traffic alert for later tonight in Winnipeg around Canada Life Center. The Winnipeg Jets are having a home game today, which means there will be increased traffic around Portage Avenue and Donald Street and just downtown in general. So just be...

0: Heads up for that. And of course, Abenojimikina construction continues to cause great delays in that whole area. So be sure to keep that in mind as well. That's your latest traffic update at 3:46. I'm Gavin Johnson.
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0: Yeah, the ooh, yeah.
1: Yeah, having a banana. That's Emerson Drive on NCI, Legendary Country and More. The Big Bear right here, along with...
0: G-Man.
1: The G-Man is in the house. 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
0: Awesome.
1: Now, you're familiar with the Canada Life Center. 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
0: Yeah, occasionally. I'll hop over there for a hockey game once in a while.
1: Good stuff. 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All kinds of stuff. I love talking about it. Mm-hmm. I've been many times to the Manitoua. It's for an old man like myself, it's overwhelming.
0: Oh, yeah.
1: So I spend a lot of time in the elders' lounge, mm-hmm. which is interesting. So that's always fun.
0: A lot to learn when you speak with elders. You know, you get to learn all the experiences and really a lot of stuff. You know, it's always a great experience.
1: I learn patience. Mm-hmm. I learn respect, right. And a lot of times the stories they tell.
0: Oh, really awesome. Powerful.
1: Mm-hmm. Yeah. And then if you step out into the actual powwow, you've got all the dancers, the regalia, you've got the language, you've got the drum, the power of the drum. And it's just, it's all happening coming up at the end of the month. And not just that, they've got the marketplace, they've got food, they've got the red carpet, main stage entertainment, jingle dress and grass dance showcase, special guest. Fontaine is a special guest this year. She was here the other day talking about her music.
0: Okay.
1: That was great. And then for Halloween, October 31st, Manitouabe will recognize the youth with a trick-or-treaty handouts with costumes, candies in the marketplace, and a whole lot more. It's a good time.
0: It really is.
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0: Good afternoon. At 4 o'clock, the 4 o'clock report on NCI is brought to us by the Kineseo CP Minnesotan Agency, reminding parents to know what your kids are doing online and to talk to them about online safety. The Kineseo CP Minnesotan Agency, promoting family unity.
1: Now this update from the Canadian Press. The federal government says people who only have mental illness will not be allowed to access medical assistance in dying. And the provinces will decide whether to allow advance requests for MAID from people who may lose their ability to consent in the future. A Michigan Republican candidate for the U.S. Senate has broken with President Donald Trump over his trade war with Canada. Mike Rogers says in a new campaign ad, the people of Michigan know Canada is not their enemy, and he calls for an end to the tariff war. Canada's industry minister is pledging the full force of the law if the U.S. owner of Stelco does not respond to her demand for a jobs plan. Cleveland Cliffs committed to maintaining jobs when it bought Stelco in 2024, but it now plans to cut hundreds of positions. And celebrities like Nicole Kidman and Zendaya, along with hovering cars, have helped send Paris Fashion Week out on a high note. From the Canadian Press, I'm Jason White.
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2: 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UCN, here you can. In the Thompson-Norman region this afternoon, mainly cloudy with a 60% chance of showers and a high of 9. Tonight, partly cloudy and a slight chance of showers and a low of 0. Thursday, a mix of sun and cloud, chance of showers and a high of 6. In the Paw, Ocean, and Flin Flon region this afternoon, mainly sunny and a high of 15. Tonight, a few clouds, some fog and a low of plus 3. And tomorrow, mainly sunny with a high of 14. In Churchill this afternoon, periods of rain and winds gusting between 30 and 50 and a high of 6. Tonight, periods of rain with a low of plus 3. And tomorrow, 60% chance of rain and cloudy throughout the rest of the day with a high of 5. In the Island Lake region this afternoon, mainly cloudy, 60% chance of showers and a high of 10. Tonight, again, cloudy with showers and fog throughout the night and a low of plus 5. Thursday, a mix of sun and cloud, a chance of showers and a high of 7. That's your northern weather, your southern weather, and southern weather coming up at 4:30.

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0: like that. That's One More Girl on NCI, Legendary Country and More. The Big Bear right here. Where did the G-Man go?
1: He's
0: over there. Okay. That's all right. He's a busy man. He's had the signing autographs, ladies and gentlemen. He does that because the people from, what was it? Lac de Bonnie, they were in looking for you. Wanting an autograph.
1: Were. That's what I've heard.
0: That's right. All right.
1: I'm a popular guy. First
0: coming
1: meeting.
0: Up. Billy Joe Spears. I wonder if she ever dated Billy Joe Green. The two of them, that would be interesting. Mm. And if they had a baby, it would be the Billy Joe boy.
1: But here's the thing, though. Whose name would they take, though? Whose name?
0: Spears or Green?
1: Yeah.
0: Good question.
1: Something to consider.
0: Maybe you should go into news. You're asking the question everybody wants an answer to.
1: Yep.
0: 10 minutes after four, this whole shebang brought to you by Aurora Recovery Center. Yes, they can do it for you. Detox, heal, get your family back together and start living the life you deserve. All you need to do is make the call to Aurora, 204-642-8058.
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0: MCIFM, legendary country and more. That's Little Jimmy Rankin and Here in My Heart. It is 4:17 on your drive. The Big Bear right here along with...
1: The G-Man.
0: G-Man is in the house. All right. And thank you for being here. G-Man is an intern of sorts. What school is it again?
1: The Louis Riel Arts and Technology Center in Windsor Park here in Winnipeg.
0: I've heard nothing but good things about it.
1: Mm-hmm. It's a wonderful school and a wonderful broadcast media program is where I am coming from.
0: Excellent. I went to college to learn this.
1: Okay.
0: I didn't learn a lot there, but it took me 3 years. Niagara College of Applied Arts and Technology.
1: Okay.
0: Radio, television, and film. Finished at the top of my class. Dean's honor roll.
1: That's great.
0: Yeah. And here I am. Today, the longest... Are you married? Is that a... Oh, by the way, if any of my questions get uncomfortable, there's a button there, and just push the button, and then a red light goes off at HR, and then...
1: immediately fired.
0: Yeah, then I go up, and we have a discussion.
1: The canceled button.
0: Yeah. Are you a married man? Is that...
1: Not yet.
0: No?
1: I think I'm a little too young for that.
0: Oh,
1: we'll see.
0: I married my high school sweetheart.
1: Oh, okay.
0: Mrs. Bear. She was Miss Bear at the time, and then married her up. And I think we've been married 40, 45 years, something like that.
1: Oh, that is great.
0: Yeah. Anyway, the longest marriages in country music, strong marriages, powerful marriages. Yep. They got along. They made the right choice.
1: Yes.
0: Let's see here.
1: Real couples.
0: George Strait and his wife Norma married for 50 years.
1: Wow.
0: Yep. Now they got hitched back in 1971.
1: Ooh.
0: Yeah, that's good. Marriages aren't that popular anymore, are they? Are the kids hooking up and marrying? And...
1: Well, hooking up, yes. I don't know about marrying, but it's times have changed, I would say.
0: They're just living together. Shacking up. That's what my mother used to call them, God bless her. So, are you shacking up with them?
1: I don't know.
0: Alan Jackson and his bride, Denise, lovely couple, married back in 1979. One of the strongest, longest marriages ever.
1: Mm.
0: Yeah. Tim McGraw, Faith Hill win the prize. Ding, ding, ding. Strong marriage. It doesn't say how long they were. But they are like a powerful power couple in country music. So good. God bless them all. And you know what? She was on stage doing something, and he was there, and some guy came up and tapped her on the bottom.
1: Oh.
0: He punched the guy.
1: Good.
0: See, that's why the marriage survives.
1: Exactly.
0: I would too. There you go. All right. Those were the longest marriages. Coming up, I have a list of the shortest marriages in country music. Coming up.
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1: That's Alabama. I like that tune. It's 420. That was a big hit when I first started out in radio. I was playing Charlie Pride when they were first released as hits.
2: Okay.
1: I had a Charlie Pride 8-track in my car that I played all the time when I was driving back and forth to school.
2: That's awesome.
1: What's on your, what do the kids say, the iPod? What are you listening to?
2: I listen to a little bit of everything. I wouldn't say I listen to anything super specific, really. No. Anything, if I like it, I'll add it to my playlist. That's my strategy. And I think a lot of people are doing that nowadays. Yeah. It's just if it sounds good, you like it.
1: Excellent. All right. We did the longest marriages in country music. Now, a list of the shortest marriages in country music. George Jones. Well, there's no surprise there. He married a gal named Dorothy when they were teenagers. She was having a baby, and then, like, it was 6 months later, he was gone.
2: Oh, well.
1: Exit stage left.
2: Look at that.
1: Gotta go. Miley Cyrus and Liam Hemsworth. Is Liam, was he, he's, he wasn't Thor, was he?
2: I'm not sure. I can't remember off the top of my head, no.
1: They, 239 days.
2: Oh.
1: That was it. Tracy Lawrence, one of my favorites, you wouldn't know him. And Stacey Drew, 180 days.

0: Annie Chesney and Renee Zellweger. Do they ring a bell?
1: Please say Renee Zellweger does.
0: Bridget Jones's Diary, I think, is she starred in.
1: Yeah.
0: Bridget Jones' Diary. Does that ring a bell?
1: Jones' Diary. Oh, no. Not really.
0: All right, fine. Anyway, they lasted 128 days. Here's one. They claimed that they weren't ready for marriage.
1: Oh, yeah, sure.
0: And then here's one of the weirdest hookups ever. Lyle Lovett and Julia Roberts. Just a weird...
1: I
0: love them dearly. Honestly, they are awesome people. But she's a beautiful, beautiful, beautiful woman. Julia Roberts. Mm. Pretty woman, as a matter of fact. She was in that movie.
1: Okay.
0: Yeah. Prostitute, deeply. street worker.
1: Oh, yeah.
0: Julia Roberts. They were married 639 days. But Lyle Lovett, strange looking bird.
1: Yeah.
0: I can't imagine the children.
2: NCIFM. Legendary country and more.
0: All right, I'll stop. You got a bus to catch. Get out of here.
1: I do. Thank you for having me. I'll be back tomorrow.
0: The G-Man. Exit stage right.
1: Have a good one, everyone.
3: Well, I was thumbing from Montgomery. I had my guitar on my back. When a stranger stopped beside me in an antique Cadillac. He was dressed like 1950, half drunk and hollow-eyed. He said, it's a long walk to Nashville. Would you like to ride, son? Sat down in the front seat, he turned on the radio, and them sad old songs coming out of them speakers was solid country gold. Then I noticed the stranger was ghost white, pale, when he asked me for a light.

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He said, this is where you get off, boy, 'cause I'm going back to Alabama. As I stepped out of that Cadillac, I said, mister, many thanks. 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The whole

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Southern details. Dauphin, Parkland, tonight a few clouds, winds gusting 40 to 60, lows of 5. Tomorrow, mainly cloudy, then a clear sky in the afternoon and a high of 18. Mudvayne, tonight partly cloudy, chance of a shower and a low of plus 5. Thursday, a mix of sun and cloud and a high of 13. Brandon, the Westman, tonight a few clouds, winds gusting 40 to 60 and a low of plus 4. And then tomorrow, mainly cloudy, but clearing up late in the afternoon and a nice temperature of 16. And Winnipeg for tonight's Jets game, a clear sky. Go, Jets, go. Windy and a low of plus 4. Then for tomorrow, morning cloud, but clearing back in the afternoon and a high.

0: high of 18. And that to 431 has been a check on our southern forecast. We'll check out the northern details coming up at 5. Coming up at 5.
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0: That's a nice fiddle. NCIFM from our Indigenous countdown. That is Julian Taylor and Drive. Last week, song number 32. This week, number 27. Moving up in the world. Where will your favorite song be? Well, you can listen to the Indigenous Music Countdown on the weekends here at NCI and check it all out. Thank you to APTN, our sponsor, for that program. All right. Going to take a look at some of the traffic. I'm happy to say things aren't too bad right now.
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0: But the Road Report, being what it is, brought to you by poker, darts, pool, shuffleboard, table tennis, and everything else you can fill your winter with from AVO Game Room. 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And as I mentioned, we had a couple crashes in Winnipeg earlier, but it looks like things have cleaned up there. And keep in mind, with the Jets game on tonight, things are going to be very busy downtown during the rush hour. So expect some delays wherever it is you are headed. And in the north, the weather seems to be holding for now as far as rain goes. So expect a little bit of fog through the Interlake, patches of fog as you travel further north throughout the evening and overnight. And chance of showers up and around the Thompson area tomorrow, but a slight chance tonight, so the roads shouldn't be too bad for you. That 2446 has been a check on our traffic.
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0: Good afternoon. It's 5 o'clock and time for the news on NCI, brought to us by Sun Child Law, inviting all claimants to join the Indian Boarding Home Claim. 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
1: From the National Newsroom of the Canadian Press, I'm Karen Rebo. New documents from the FBI allege an American helped the Tumbler Ridge, BC shooter prepare for and live stream the February mass killing. Investigators say 30-year-old James Bryant communicated online daily with 18-year-old Jesse Van Rootselaar for months. An agent alleges Bryant provided money, tactical advice, and encouragement shortly before the teen killed her mother and brother and then drove to a school and killed six more people before taking her own life. Mike Harrington is a special agent in charge with the FBI in Seattle.
2: I read a lot of court documents, including some that discuss incredibly heinous acts of violence. But this complaint was particularly difficult to read, in part because of the casual tone these two individuals used when discussing the mass taking of innocent lives that was being planned.
1: Bryant is charged in Washington state with conspiracy to murder people in a foreign country and could face life imprisonment. 3 years after the October 7th Hamas attack on Israel, Jewish communities across Canada say life has changed dramatically because anti-Semitism has increased. Montreal Rabbi Lisa Grushkow, whose temple was firebombed in June, says the anniversary for Jews in Canada marks 3 years of fear. Grushkow says the best thing someone could do is invite non-Jewish friends to attend services at a synagogue so they can see the level of security now required just so people can feel comfortable going inside to pray.
3: One of the people who's in charge of our security here says something really wise. She says, the reason that they are there is for people not to be afraid to come in, so that people do come in and feel comfortable. And so there's sometimes a fine line between letting people know that we've got these precautions and that our systems are in place, and thank God they're working.
1: Police data shows Jewish communities have been the most frequently targeted group in hate crime since 2023, despite making up less than 1% of Canada's population. Quebec's outgoing premier, Christine Fréchette, has announced she is stepping down as leader of the Coalition Avenir Quebec in the wake of her party's crushing defeat in Monday's

0: election. She'll stay on as premier until Parti Québécois leader Paul St-Pierre Plamondon is sworn in. For his part, he says a referendum on sovereignty is not among his immediate priorities.
1: There's a responsibility to be coherent and to go forward with what you actually promised.
0: He doesn't plan to arrange the sovereignty vote until after Donald Trump leaves the White House. And 95-year-old Frenchman Henri B. Kagan and Japan's Kenzo Soi have won the Nobel Prize in Chemistry for solving the mystery of mirror images in chemical molecules. The chair of the Nobel Committee for Chemistry praised their work as spectacular. He said the duo's discoveries have been decisive for chemists who design reactions for the manufacture of pharmaceuticals. This is the Canadian Press. In sports, Toronto Maple Leafs captain Austin Matthews had three assists and scored in overtime. And number one overall pick Gavin McKenna registered his first NHL goal in the Leafs' 5-4 comeback win over the Nashville Predators. McKenna says being held off the score sheet through his first three games was weighing on him.
2: I think just every single game I've been trying to get better, and I thought obviously tonight was my best one.
0: Elsewhere last night, Detroit skated past the Ottawa Senators 5-3, and the Stanley Cup champion Carolina Hurricanes spoiled the Canadiens' home opener with a 6-4 win. And in Major League Baseball playoffs, the San Diego Padres edged Milwaukee 4-3 to force a Game 4 with the Brewers in their best-of-five National Division Series. And Kike Hernandez and Freddie Freeman hit homers in the fourth as the Dodgers beat Atlanta 3-1 to take a 2-1 lead in their series. Both NLs series will resume play tonight, along with both American League series. From the Canadian Press, I'm Karen Rebo.
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5: And coming up to 5:05, here's a check on our northern weather forecast. In Thompson, the Norman region, tonight partly cloudy. Slight chance of showers and a low of 0. Thursday, a mix of sun and cloud, chance of showers again and a high of 6. The Paw, the Apaskwayak Cree Nation, Flin Flon region, tonight a few clouds, patchy fog, and a low of plus 3. Thursday, mainly sunny and a high of 14. Churchill, tonight periods of rain with a low of plus 3. Thursday, cloudy. 60% chance of rain and a high of 5. Island Lake, tonight, again cloudy with showers, fog patches overnight, and lows of plus 5. Thursday, a mix of sun and cloud, chance of showers, and a high of 7. And that to 5:05 has been a check on your northern forecast. We'll check out the southern details coming up at 5:30.

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0: Sylvia, I figured that out. That's what that steel guitar is playing. I got to the bottom of it. 50 years later. 511, NCIFM, Legendary Country and More. There's the Possum himself, Georgie Jones. 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And coming up, I've got notes here, some indigenous... What have we got? Indigenous community announcements coming up very shortly. So that's stand by for that. Steve Azar, another fine artist. He's coming up.
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0: Matter of fact, here he is now. It's a miracle. Mention his name and suddenly he arrives. On NCIFM.

0: NCIFM, there is Steve Azar. Legendary Country and More. It's a quarter after five now on your drive. Maybe you're heading downtown to catch the Jets game. Traffic's going to be busy down in those that area, Canada Life Center, so be prepared for that. Of course, if you have season's tickets, you know what you're doing, what to expect when you head downtown for a big event like that. I did not know last time that the concert was on, and I was stuck in traffic for, I don't know, 15 minutes watching your... I couldn't get into the traffic flow. I'm a chicken when it comes to driving. Coming up, Indigenous news. I got a bunch of Indigenous notes. As you know, I like to get up. I have a sunrise ceremony all by myself every day. And as I'm enjoying my tea, I also search the internet for Indigenous events. And I've got a whole stack here that I've been meaning to get through this afternoon. But the G-Man was holding me back. I blame it on the intern. Throw him under the bus, I say. So anyway, we've got a bunch of wonderful community events happening all over the place. So that's coming up in just a bit. Also, speaking of all over the place, Terry Clark, wonderful Canadian talent, moved to Nashville, does a radio show down there, from what I understand. She has a song that I can relate to, and maybe you can. It's called Northern Girl. And it's coming up next.
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She's a northern girl. I suspect she's from Thompson. That is Terry Clark on NCI. It is 522, the Big Bear right here. Southern forecast coming up in just a bit. And here we go with my Indigenous community news. As you know, I was telling the intern, G-Man, NCI, the radio network, broadcast to the entire province. So we always want to kind of share the four corners of the province and everything in between. So we try to cover it all if we can.

0: October 4th through the 10th, by the way, is Mental Illness Awareness Week. So thank you to everybody out there for making us aware and having workshops and bringing it. If you need help, give someone a call. That's what they said. Don't keep it all inside. What else we got here? Bear Clan. Our friends over at the Bear Clan are hosting their winter clothing drive in Winnipeg, and that is on October 10th. So not only that, can you go down and take, winter clothing, but also they're having a barbecue. Hopefully it's not snowing. October 10th. When is that? Oh, my goodness. That's this weekend. Barbecue from 12 till 1. I'll have to rummage through my closet and see what I can come up with. Warm clothing, warm food, and a stronger community. Yes. Thank you, Bear Clan, for all the work you do and the people at the Dinawak. All right, what else we got here? Are you an urban member of Broken Head First Nation? Attention, urban members of Broken Head First Nation. Thanksgiving hampers will be available tomorrow. Yes. Where? The Winnipeg. Oh, at the Holiday Inn at 1740 Ellis. 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To register, write this down, 204-766-2112. 766-2112. There will be a limited quality of hampers available, but that's coming up tomorrow for Broken Head urban members. Something important coming up on November 8th. It's Indigenous Veterans Day. And in Winnipeg at Sergeant Tommy Prince Place, they're having the second annual powwow. So that's happening where? At 90 Sinclair in Winnipeg. Grand entry set for noon, followed by a supper and feast. What else have I got here? The Manitoba Indigenous Youth Achievement Awards are looking for nominees to consider. There are many categories. Where is our intern? I'd nominate him for something. I don't know what, but there are many categories, apparently, Big Bear, to nominate someone in academic, artistic, cultural, culinary, business, and a business entrepreneur, something I don't know that he knows anything about. I'll have to ask him. Drop off nominations at the St. James Assiniboia office at 2574 Portage, and visit their website at miyaa.ca, and there you go. Those are my Indigenous community notes for today.
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0: It's Earl Thomas Conley, Chance of Loving You on NCI. 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

0: It is 5:31, time for a check on our southern weather forecast for you. End off in the parkland tonight. A few clouds, winds gusting up to 60 at times, temperatures down to 5 degrees. Thursday, mainly cloudy, but a sunny afternoon and a high of 18. Mudvayne, tonight partly cloudy, chance of a shower, lows down to plus 5. Thursday, a mix of sun and cloud and a high of 13. Brandon the Westman, tonight, a few clouds, winds gusting 40 to 60 and a low of plus 4. Then Thursday, mainly cloudy but clearing back in the afternoon, sunny and 16. Winnipeg, for the Jets game tonight, looks good, a clear sky, a little windy and a low of plus 4. Then for tomorrow, morning cloud but clearing back in the afternoon, another nice day and a high of 18.
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NCIFM, legendary country and more. That's Johnny Reed and Let's Go Higher. Also in there, we heard from our good friend Jeannie C. Riley, Harper Valley PTA, bringing back the memories, and George Strait, you know me better than that. It is 5:41 on your drive. The Big Bear right here at the radio station trying to give away $224,902. It's Mini Looney Pot Bingo. Get your bingo cards and then get dabbing with Garth. Saturday, 10 o'clock, he does it. It's you, Garth, and the bingo balls. The bingo machine. It's quite the contraption, that bingo machine. Wow. All right, coming up, we've got something from the Indigenous Music Countdown. Be nice if I knew. Oh, Western Medicine Show. Great tune. Last week it was number 5. It's checking in at number 4, and it's coming up seconds from now. But first, I know you're driving around there, and you love your cars. And here now are some things, accessories on vehicles that used to be really cool, but now, because people were getting hurt and people don't understand, they no longer make these things. They're no longer available on any vehicles, which is a shame, really. Well, let's see, pop-up headlights. Remember those? I think TR7s had them. They popped up. You just pull a button and then they popped up. They looked really cool. Unfortunately, they stopped manufacturing the pop-ups because they were dangerous, popping in people in the legs. Pedestrians were getting hit by them, and then the pop-ups would freeze shut in the wintertime, or they'd freeze open and you couldn't get the stupid things down. But so, no more pop-up headlights for you. T-tops. Aha. Now you're talking my language. I had a Camaro with T-tops. Thought I was Burt Reynolds there for a while. Couldn't grow a mustache, though. T-tops turn sports cars into mini convertibles. Unfortunately, kids don't know what T-tops are. Think it's some sort of a bra. But no, T-tops were on the roof of cars. Little glass windows you could... it looked really cool. Unfortunately, they leaked, and if you flipped the car over, they'd shatter and hurt people. So no more T-tops for you. Huge chrome ornaments. Oh, I miss the days, eh? Watching a Rolls

0: Royce ripped down the street, and it's got a huge chrome ornament on the hood. Again, looked cool. Jaguars had them. Cadillacs had them again. They stopped making the huge chrome ornaments for safety hazards in collisions. Nothing worse than getting hit in the head with a with a hood ornament. And, of course, people would steal them. Yeah, can you imagine? Well, for instance, I've got 10 of them. And I wear one of them. I'm wearing one of them right now. I'm wearing one with a big gold chain. Look at it.
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0: NCIFM. From our Indigenous playlist, that is the Western Medicine Show, Postcards from Missoula. And I don't know how to work the Google Maps, but someday I'm going to Google Missoula. Hey, that's a song right there. I Googled Missoula, and find out where that thing is on the map. 547. Oh, my goodness, I'm running behind. There's a joke there, but I'm not going to go there.
1: NCIFM Road Report.
0: It's about this time every day that I start to lose it, everybody. 547. 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All right, we did have some traffic problems in Winnipeg earlier. Looks like things are good. That's our traffic report. No, it was Keniston and McGilvery. There was a stalled vehicle. It's been removed from the roadway. All southbound lanes are now clear. Disraeli Freeway, there was a stalled vehicle there. It has been removed from the roadway. All northbound lanes are good to go. The only thing slowing you down would be the Jets game. If you're heading downtown Winnipeg tonight, expect, well, some

0: 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People downtown having a good time and honking their horns, telling people to get out of the way. And that has been your detailed road report. Other than that, it's all good news, guys.
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It is 5:53, time for me to head out the door. But still to come, Kira Peru from our Indigenous playlist. Also, in just a little bit, we've got our good friend Luch. Lucianne Spence is going to be on here, and Charlie Major. So it's all happening. And Lorraine George and Dennis and Carl Thomas coming up tonight. It's an all-star lineup right here on NCIFM.

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